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2: News this hour from Town Hall. I'm Keith Peters in Washington. Vice President J.D. Vance is pushing back against claims that he's anti-Jewish. Vance tells the Hugh Hewitt Show on the Salem Radio Network the criticism is unfair and that he'll work to more clearly explain his relationship with Israel.
3: There are some Israelis who are just so used, at least some people in Israeli media, who are so used to politicians just taking as a given that America and Israel always have shared interests, when I think the reality is that we often have shared interests, but we don't always. And I don't think that makes me anti-Semitic, and I don't think it makes me anti-Israel. I just think it makes me honest.
2: Vance says the U.S.-Israel relationship is built on more than 70 years of shared values and mutual interests, but he argues that support for the alliance is too often reduced to slogans instead of honest and open discussion. White House Deputy Chief of Staff Stephen Miller says President Trump is moving to curb eligibility to birthright citizenship, signing two executive orders after the Supreme Court rejected an earlier attempt.
4: The idea that people come here pretending to be a tourist, pretending to be a visitor, saying they want to go to Disneyland, they want to go visit a monument or go to a national park, but the real reason they're here is to have a child, to make that child an automatic citizen, leave our country, and then have a U.S. citizen child. It gives them access under this broken system to welfare benefits, ultimately to the voting booth, and all the other rights and privileges that belong solely to Americans. So that practice of birth tourism is, as of the signing of this order, hereby banned.
2: President Trump says he believes his latest actions will be constitutional. In June, the Supreme Court upheld a broad conception of birthright citizenship, rejecting Trump's previous efforts. More on these stories at townhall.com.
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7: Here is your weather forecast from the ABK Flooring Weather Center. Tonight, mostly cloudy. Look for a low overnight around 71. Showers, possibly a thunderstorm early Friday. That does continue throughout the day with partly sunny skies in the afternoon and a high 86. Partly cloudy tomorrow night with a low 71. Slight chance of showers and thunderstorms on Saturday. Mostly sunny with a high near 87.
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That guy is always smiling. Russell Dickerson with Happened to Me. In the next song, Jelly Roll gives us three different situations that have total different meanings, but they all end up with our hands up. 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

0: George Burge with Ride, Ride, Ride. Sophie Woods was running, running, running. She's from New Zealand. She's an ultra runner, and she ran 1,240 miles across 8 countries to conquer the world's toughest endurance challenge. She broke both the men's and women's time record. She conquered the Via Alpina. Now, keep in mind, the previous record was 35 days. So you travel from east to west. You start in Italy. You go through Slovenia, Austria, Germany, Liechtenstein, Switzerland, France, and end up in Monaco. She ran that 1,240 miles in 28 days, 17 hours, 59 minutes.
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4: Here is your weather forecast from the ABK Flooring Weather Center. Tonight, mostly cloudy. Look for a low overnight around 71. Showers, possibly a thunderstorm early Friday. That does continue throughout the day with partly sunny skies in the afternoon and a high 86. Partly cloudy tomorrow night with a low 71. Slight chance of showers and thunderstorms on Saturday. Mostly sunny with a high near 87.
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0: She's loving life again. It's Ella Langley. My name is John Glenn. These famous folks are celebrating birthdays today, the 6th of August. Jerry Halliwell, a Ginger Spice girl. Michelle Yao won an Oscar for her performance in Everything Everywhere All at Once. Ty Simpkins was Gray in the Jurassic World franchise. Leslie Odom Jr. is Aaron Burr from Hamilton. Vera Farmiga is Alex from the movie Up in the Air, Soul Moon Fries. Punky Brewster, if it's your special day today, happy birthday. I hope all your birthday wishes come true.
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3: Here is your weather forecast from the ABK Flooring Weather Center. Tonight, mostly cloudy. Look for a low overnight around 71. Showers, possibly a thunderstorm early Friday. That does continue throughout the day with partly sunny skies in the afternoon and a high 86. Partly cloudy tomorrow night with a low 71. Slight chance of showers and thunderstorms on Saturday, mostly sunny with a high near 87.
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2: News this hour from Town Hall. I'm Keith Peters in Washington. Proposed regulation changes for the Project Head Start program have now been posted.
3: The Trump administration is moving ahead with its plans to overhaul Head Start, a key early education program for the nation's poorest children. Officials from the Department of Health and Human Services say the changes, now posted online, would encourage more local decision-making by eliminating many federal regulations. The program currently serves around 700 vulnerable children, including those who are homeless or in foster care. The proposed changes would replace extensive federal regulations with state and local requirements. Experts warn it may also lower standards. The public has 60 days to weigh in. I'm Lisa Dwyer.
2: A Senate committee votes along party lines in favor of holding former NIH Director Dr. Anthony Fauci in contempt of Congress for refusing to testify about the origins of the COVID virus. Correspondent Laura Winters reports.
4: Prior to the vote, Kentucky Senator Republican Rand Paul, who chairs the Senate Homeland Security Committee, telling members,
5: "Holding a witness in contempt is a serious thing, and it should be rare. But the contempt power exists for precisely this circumstance."
4: Meanwhile, the top Democrat on the committee, outgoing Michigan Senator Gary Peters, saying this,
6: "I urge my colleagues to protect this committee, protect the Senate's institutional powers, and oppose this resolution.
4: The resolution passing along party lines. Laura Winters reporting.
2: A New Mexico court has ordered Instagram and Facebook parent company Meta to pay $567 million to address harms to young people from its platforms. On Wall Street, the Dow down by 464 points, the S&P lower by 13. More at townhall.com.
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9: Here is your weather forecast from the ABK Flooring Weather Center. Tonight, mostly cloudy. Look for a low overnight around 71. Showers, possibly a thunderstorm early Friday. That does continue throughout the day with partly sunny skies in the afternoon and a high 86. Partly cloudy tomorrow night with a low 71. Slight chance of showers and thunderstorms on Saturday. Mostly sunny with a high near 87.
0: At the General, we admit we don't know every country song. We just know the best country songs.

That's new music from Kenny Chesney called Carry On. His new album, Silver Sands Marina, in our hands this September. There's 11 tracks on this new album he's got coming. And one I'm looking forward to getting our ears on is his Megan Maroney duet called It Just Got Weird. So more Kenny Chesney music coming in September when we get the full album, Silver Sands Marina. Dan and Shay, the Zac Brown Band, after Ella Langley.

0: Dan and Shay with Say So, brand new music from those two. We are 32 days away from Labor Day. Labor Day is the next holiday we get with the time off. Yes, the mandatory holiday. Labor Day is Monday, September 7th. Think about taking Tuesday, September 8th off. Just one of your vacation days would buy you that four-day holiday weekend.
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1: Here is your weather forecast from the ABK Flooring Weather Center. Tonight, mostly cloudy. Look for a low overnight around 71. Showers, possibly a thunderstorm early Friday. That does continue throughout the day with partly sunny skies in the afternoon and a high 86. Partly cloudy tomorrow night with a low 71. Slight chance of showers and thunderstorms on Saturday. Mostly sunny with a high near 87.
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0: We'll be honest. 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

0: Hudson Westbrook. It's called Painted You Pretty. Brand new music from him. Riley Green and Red Eldridge right around the corner. And U.S. restaurants and diners seeing an uptick in customers. It's during breakfast. According to a new research study, $15.6 billion in revenue is what restaurants serving breakfast made. That's up 13% from 2019. So last year, more and more people eating breakfast. It's bringing people back to restaurants in the USA.
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0: Corey Kent with a brand new song. It's called Empty Words. My name is John Glenn. Let's check some entertainment history for the 6th of August. When it comes to our favorite movies, The Fugitive, starring Harrison Ford, it made its debut on this day, 1993. Sixth Sense blew our minds the 6th of August, 1999. Freaky Friday with Lindsay Lohan and Jamie Lee Curtis, it debuted on this day, 2003. The Other Guys with Will Ferrell and Marky Mark Wahlberg, it debuted the 6th of August, 2010. Vacation was rebooted with Ed Helms and Christina Applegate in 2015. And Sharknado 5, Global Swarming, it made its debut the 6th of August, 2017. That's entertainment history.
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1: 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From there, you can read all about the latest happenings. 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
2: News this hour from Town Hall. I'm Keith Peters in Washington. Proposed regulation changes for the Project Head Start program have now been posted.
3: The Trump administration is moving ahead with its plans to overhaul Head Start, a key early education program for the nation's poorest children. Officials from the Department of Health and Human Services say the changes, now posted online, would encourage more local decision-making by eliminating many federal regulations. The program currently serves around 700 vulnerable children, including those who are homeless or in foster care. The proposed changes would replace extensive federal regulations with state and local requirements. Experts warn it may also lower standards. The public has 60 days to weigh in. I'm Lisa Dwyer.
2: A Senate committee votes along party lines in favor of holding former NIH Director Dr. Anthony Fauci in contempt of Congress for refusing to testify about the origins of the COVID virus. Correspondent Laura Winters reports.
4: Prior to the vote, Kentucky Senator Republican Rand Paul, who chairs the Senate Homeland Security Committee, telling members,
5: "Holding a witness in contempt is a serious thing, and it should be rare. But the contempt power exists for precisely this circumstance."
4: Meanwhile, the top Democrat on the committee, outgoing Michigan Senator Gary Peters, saying this,
6: "I urge my colleagues to protect this committee, protect the Senate's institutional powers, and oppose this resolution.
4: The resolution passing along party lines. Laura Winters reporting.
2: A New Mexico court has ordered Instagram and Facebook parent company Meta to pay $567 million to address harms to young people from its platforms. On Wall Street, the Dow down by 464 points, the S&P lower by 13. More at townhall.com.
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9: Here we enjoy the forecast from the ABK Flooring Weather Center. Tonight, mostly cloudy. Look for a low overnight around 71. Showers, possibly a thunderstorm early Friday. That does continue throughout the day with partly sunny skies in the afternoon and a high 86. Partly cloudy tomorrow night with a low 71. Slight chance of showers and thunderstorms on Saturday. Mostly sunny with a high near 87.
0: We are the General. Country for the country.

It's new from Luke Bryan. It's called She's Country and She Knows It. Now, his Crash My Playa Festival, set for January 15th through the 18th, has Dierks Bentley and Riley Green as the other two headliners. There's a host of other artists that will be performing, including Dustin Lynch poolside, but Luke Bryan ready to tear it up in Mexico this January. Jason Aldean and Jacob Hackworth after Chase Matthew.

0: Jacob Hackworth and What Took You So Long. Brand new music from him. That's exactly what Sophie Woods is asking the previous record holder. She is an ultra runner from New Zealand, and she just smashed the record for the Via Alpina. It's 1,240 miles across 8 countries. 35 days was the previous record. She ran it starting the 4th of July to like the 8th or 9th of August. It was 28 days, 17 hours, 59 minutes for her time. You start in Italy, go west through Slovenia, Austria, Germany, Liechtenstein, Switzerland, France, and Monaco.
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0: Students who can read by the end of third grade are 35% more likely to graduate. 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So this school year, please encourage your child to continue reading. It's a small habit that makes a big difference.
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2: Here is your weather forecast from the ABK Flooring Weather Center. Tonight, mostly cloudy. Look for a low overnight around 71. Showers, possibly a thunderstorm early Friday. That does continue throughout the day with partly sunny skies in the afternoon and a high 86. Partly cloudy tomorrow night with a low 71. Slight chance of showers and thunderstorms on Saturday. Mostly sunny with a high near 87.
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1: John Party and Boots Off. Let's check some birthdays for the 6th of August. Jerry Halliwell from The Spice Girls. She was Ginger Spice. Michelle Yao won an Oscar for her performance in Everything, Everywhere, All at Once. Ty Simpkins played Gray in Jurassic World. Leslie Odom Jr. from the Broadway smash Hamilton. He was Aaron Burr. Vera Farmiga is Alex from the movie Up in the Air. Soul Moon Frye played Punky Brewster. And if it's your special day today, happy birthday. I hope all your birthday wishes come true.
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0: It's new music from Taylor Swift. It's I Knew It, I Knew You. 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

0: At the General, we still don't understand why we can't take our dog into a restaurant.
1: She eats the same food we do. Actually, sometimes we make her a spot at the table.

Justin Moore with Time's Ticking. He had to step off the road. He had to sober up. He says it just got a little crazy while I was out on the road, need a little Justin time. So he stepped away from performing, but now he's back. So good for Justin. He's in a nice mental space currently, and that's always good. Sugarland, Luke Combs after John Morgan. This is new from John. It's called Kid Myself.

0: Luke Combs and his latest, it's called Be By You. My name is John Glenn. Thank you for listening and joining me. $15.6 billion in revenue. That's what U.S. breakfast restaurants and diners made in 2025. That's up 13% from back in 2019. Breakfasts are getting people back into diners and restaurants in the U.S. of A.
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6: Here is your weather forecast from the ABK Flooring Weather Center. Tonight, mostly cloudy. Look for a low overnight around 71. Showers, possibly a thunderstorm early Friday. That does continue throughout the day with partly sunny skies in the afternoon and a high 86. Partly cloudy tomorrow night with a low 71. Slight chance of showers and thunderstorms on Saturday. Mostly sunny with a high near 87.
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0: That guy is always smiling. Russell Dickerson, his new track is called Worth Your While. We are 32 days away from our next holiday, Labor Day. Labor Day is Monday, September 7th. Think about taking Tuesday, September 8th off. Just one of your hard-earned vacation days would buy you a four-day holiday weekend.
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2: News this hour from Town Hall. I'm Jason Walker. President Trump signing a pair of executive orders Thursday. They're intended to narrow birthright citizenship and crack down on women coming into America to give birth to their child automatically becomes a citizen. Last month, Supreme Court struck down his bid to end automatic citizenship for youngsters born in the U.S.
3: We had a very unfortunate decision in the Supreme Court concerning birthright. It was close, but a very, very unfortunate decision. So we're making adjustments because it's very unfair.
2: Food and Drug Administration has approved a new flu vaccine for the older set. Here's John Scott.
4: This will be the first vaccine made with the same mRNA technology that was key to ending the COVID-19 pandemic. Moderna, the Cambridge, Massachusetts-based company, says it expects some supply to be available in certain stores soon. The shot is called Emflaciva and is for adults age 50 and older. It offers an additional option among the multiple flu vaccines available, including three specifically recommended for people age 65 or older who are especially vulnerable to influenza. John Scott reporting.
2: A New Mexico court has ordered Instagram and Facebook parent company Meta to pay $567 million to address harms to young people from its platforms. Stock in Elon Musk's SpaceX company rose Thursday, even after a number of insiders were freed up to sell for the first time. Investors have dumped SpaceX shares in recent days in anticipation of insiders possibly selling in the first of several lockup expirations. More than 900 million shares became newly available to buy or sell. More on these stories, townhall.com.
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9: Here is your weather forecast from the ABK Flooring Weather Center. Look for a chance of showers and thunderstorms, mainly after 5 a.m. this morning. Showers and thunderstorms are likely today with partly sunny skies this afternoon, a high 86. Partly cloudy tonight, look for a low of 71. A chance of showers and thunderstorms early Saturday between 4 and 5 a.m. A slight chance of showers and thunderstorms throughout the day with mostly sunny skies and a high near 87.
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0: Jordan Davis. That's Turn This Truck Around. It's Pickle Jar Up All Night. What's going on? It's Scott. Thank you so much for hanging around. Now, tonight's show, we do a brand new song every hour. Songs you're not hearing anywhere else. Brand new Morgan Wallen, Been By Now, is less than 10 minutes away. Ashley Cook gets us started. It's Baby.
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5: Here is your weather forecast from the ABK Flooring Weather Center. Look for a chance of showers and thunderstorms, mainly after 5 a.m. this morning. Showers and thunderstorms are likely today with partly sunny skies this afternoon, a high 86. Partly cloudy tonight, look for a low of 71. A chance of showers and thunderstorms early Saturday between 4 and 5 a.m. A slight chance of showers and thunderstorms throughout the day, with mostly sunny skies and a high near 87.
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0: Lucas Leon, that is Fall in Love Someday. A guy woke up about 5 a.m. to find a burglar in his house cooking breakfast. Now, you would like, okay, why is there a stranger in my house? Well, he noticed there was a bag full of stuff the guy had collected. He just decided to make himself some breakfast. So what do you say when you call the cops? Like, yeah, I'd like to report a burglar, but could you wait a few minutes? He's still working on my omelet.
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0: It's Pickle Jar up all night. Cole Swindell's girl dad. Have you seen the video?
1: Oh, the video. It brings out every emotion possible.
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It's Pickle Jar up all night. Thank you so much for hanging around with us. Now, we do a new song every hour tonight. And this hour's song, Chris Young, I Didn't Come Here to Leave.

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10: Here is your weather forecast from the ABK Flooring Weather Center. Look for a chance of showers and thunderstorms, mainly after 5 a.m. this morning. Showers and thunderstorms are likely today with partly sunny skies this afternoon, a high 86. Partly cloudy tonight. Look for a low of 71. A chance of showers and thunderstorms early Saturday between 4 and 5 a.m. A slight chance of showers and thunderstorms throughout the day. Mostly sunny skies and a high near 87.
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Isn't that a beautiful song? Dylan Scott, Dear Big City. It's Pickle Jar Up All Night. As you know, we let that music roll. Shaboozy and Jelly Roll. It's Amen on Pickle Jar.

0: Megan Maroney, that is Beautiful Things. It's Pickle Jar up all night. She's on the West Coast. She plays Los Angeles tonight. Now, I'm not sure if you heard, she is partnered with American Girl, and she's going to be a new doll with tons of accessories, and it's going to retail at about $40, and you can purchase it through the American Girl website. Now, obviously, it's not ready yet. They just announced it. It will be exclusive to Target, too. It'll be available for pre-order starting November 22nd, and you can get them in the stores in early December.
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brand new Vincent Mason that's called Damned If I Do. Now, since he's dating Stella Lefty, would it be cool to play her next? Well, too late. I'm going to do it anyway. On a train.

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2: News this hour from Town Hall. I'm Jason Walker. Boy, it was a very chilly reception for New York City's Democrat Socialist Mayor Zohran Mamdani at a pro-police event. Here's correspondent Laura Winters.
3: You can hear the noise as Mayor Mamdani started speaking on stage. He was relentlessly booed at the New York City police event on Staten Island, a borough where many firefighters and police officers live and voters lean Republican. The mayor making a few brief remarks and leaving the stage in under a minute. This was a national night out against crime event attended by close to 4,000 people, Laura Winters reporting.
2: Iran is in the final stage of drafting an agreement on the Strait of Hormuz with Oman. At least two vessels were hit in the strait in the past week. Authorities say a man charged with starting one of those wildfires in Spokane, Washington, has admitted to the crime. More from correspondent Jennifer King.
4: Aaron Farinacci is being charged with first-degree arson for allegedly sparking the Old Trails fire in Spokane. County Detective Michael Drapeau says Farinacci confessed to the crime and planned it for weeks. According to court documents, he looked up the work of a serial arsonist and purchased items to make an incendiary device. Police say Farinacci told them he knew it was going to get bad, but claimed he didn't intend it to grow as much as it did.
5: They were kind of bent over and looked like they were doing something towards the tree line.
4: Resident Paul Child is credited with leading police to the suspect after spotting a man standing by some railroad tracks and acting suspicious.
5: My daughter was sitting on the porch out there, and she says there's a fire.
4: I'm Jennifer King.
2: Tensions rising still on the Korean Peninsula. The Communist North launching another short-range ballistic missile toward the open sea. That was early Thursday from the eastern coastal Wonsan area. More on these stories, townhall.com.
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8: Here is your weather forecast from the ABK Flooring Weather Center. Look for a chance of showers and thunderstorms, mainly after 5 a.m. this morning. Showers and thunderstorms are likely today with partly sunny skies this afternoon, a high 86. Partly cloudy tonight. Look for a low of 71. A chance of showers and thunderstorms early Saturday between 4 and 5 a.m. A slight chance of showers and thunderstorms throughout the day. With mostly sunny skies and a high near 87.
0: Ask your friends. They'll tell you. Everyone in southern Indiana loves the General.

Tyler Hubbard, that is Park. It's Pickle Jar up all night. We're doing a brand new song every hour, and this girl is on fire. Kentucky native Taylor Austin Dye, man for that.

Megan Maroney, that is Medicine. It's Pickle Jar up all night. We're doing new songs every hour. I saw this girl about 6 months ago. Could not wait for new music. Her name is Taylor Austin Dye. She's from Kentucky. Tons of attitude. You're going to love this song. It's Man for That on Pickle Jar up all night.

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1: Here is your weather forecast from the ABK Flooring Weather Center. Look for a chance of showers and thunderstorms, mainly after 5 a.m. this morning. Showers and thunderstorms are likely today with partly sunny skies this afternoon, a high 86. Partly cloudy tonight. Look for a low of 71. A chance of showers and thunderstorms early Saturday between 4 and 5 a.m. A slight chance of showers and thunderstorms throughout the day with mostly sunny skies and a high near 87.
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0: Spickle Jar up all night. Did you hear Carrie Underwood's new version of Waiting All Day for Sunday Night? Of course, it's what they run, you know, before the NFL games. Carolina took on Arizona, and I got a chance to hear it. They said, oh, it's going to have a rocky edge. Man, it talk about a rock edge. She needs to just do a rock album. Am I wrong?
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2: News this hour from Town Hall. I'm Jason Walker. A Democratic candidate in Wisconsin under heavy fire right now for her comments concerning President Trump.
3: DSA-backed state lawmaker Francesca Hong, who is running in the Wisconsin Democratic primary for governor, is facing sharp criticism after saying it's about time we 86 Trump. Hong has called for violence against ICE, turning Wisconsin into a sanctuary state, and abolishing police and prisons. Hong claimed the comment was just restaurant slang, but critics say the language was reckless and dangerous given the multiple assassination attempts on the president. Willie Nelson, The White House.
2: President Trump is moving to curb eligibility to birthright citizenship, signing not one but a couple of executive orders after the Supreme Court rejected an earlier attempt last month. White House Deputy Chief of Staff Stephen Miller.
4: The idea that people come here pretending to be a tourist, pretending to be a visitor, saying they want to go to Disneyland, or they want to go visit a monument or go to a national park, but the real reason they're here is to have a child, to make that child an automatic citizen, leave our country, and then have a U.S. citizen child. It gives them access under this broken system to welfare benefits, ultimately to the voting booth, and all the other rights and privileges that belong solely to Americans. So that practice of birth tourism is, as of the signing of this order, hereby banned.
2: Authorities say the man charged with starting one of the wildfires near Spokane actually planned that crime for weeks in advance and researched when the weather would be best for starting the fire. Boyhood home of Apollo 11 astronaut Neil Armstrong up for sale in Ohio. Current owner is asking $430,000. It's where Armstrong grew up and made model airplanes. More on these stories at townhall.com.
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6: Here is your weather forecast from the ABK Flooring Weather Center. Look for a chance of showers and thunderstorms, mainly after 5 a.m. this morning. Showers and thunderstorms are likely today with partly sunny skies this afternoon, a high 86. Partly cloudy tonight. Look for a low of 71. A chance of showers and thunderstorms early Saturday between 4 and 5 a.m. A slight chance of showers and thunderstorms throughout the day. Mostly sunny skies and a high near 87.
0: We are country. We are the General.

Pickle Jar up all night. We've been playing new songs every hour tonight, and I've been playing this song actually quite a few times this week. Brantley Gilbert released an album called Sins of the Father. This is the title track called Sins of the Father. You're going to hear that in about 10 minutes. You do not want to miss that. Such a good song. Carly Pierce and Riley Green right now

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8: Here is your weather forecast from the ABK Flooring Weather Center. Look for a chance of showers and thunderstorms, mainly after 5 a.m. this morning. Showers and thunderstorms are likely today with partly sunny skies this afternoon, a high 86. Partly cloudy tonight. Look for a low of 71. A chance of showers and thunderstorms early Saturday between 4 and 5 a.m. A slight chance of showers and thunderstorms throughout the day. With mostly sunny skies and a high near 87.
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0: Stella Lefty, that is Boston. She's sitting at number 6 this week. I can guarantee that's going to be a number 1 song very, very soon. So we know the song is about Vincent Mason. She's dating Vincent Mason, and, well, you know the rest.
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Forget gossip. This is the real Nashville news. Wow. Midnights never look this bright. It's Pickle Jar up all night. The night is young, and so are the...

0: 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You can find that right now wherever you find your music. It's called Jaded, and it's a part of his Night Champion Deluxe project. This is actually the second time they've sang together. The first one was a song that he put out in 2023 called That's Why We Fight. I actually had to go dig that one up to listen to it. I'd never heard it. Her singing style has changed a lot in 3 years.
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Pickle Jar Up All Night is on. Katie Cook, Scott Gaines, the best music, straight talk with artists, and all the Nashville news. It's Pickle Jar Up All Night. You bring the coffee, we'll bring the country. Who needs sleep when you got bangers this good?

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It's Never Call Again. It's Pickle Jar Up All Night. As we're doing new music every hour. Our new music spotlight this hour goes to Joe Nichols. If you haven't heard this song, it is such a great song.

0: 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This is Pickle Jar Up All Night with Katie Cook and Scott Gaines.
1: He's a ranch hand in a pinch, man. 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

0: Good morning, everyone. Here's your latest forecast from the ABK Florian Weather Center. We still have that front kind of stuck in the area. That'll lead to the chance of a few scattered showers and storms. For today, skies become partly cloudy. Can't rule out a few scattered showers and storms. Highs into the mid-80s. Tonight, partly cloudy. Once again, a chance of a few scattered showers, but warm and muggy. Drops to 70. For tomorrow, partly sunny again. A couple scattered showers will be around with a high of 85. Looks like we're up into the upper 80s on Sunday. And that's your latest forecast. I'm WTWO meteorologist Jesse Walk.
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0: Brand new Vincent Mason that's called Damned If I Do. I love this story. Gary LaVox, who's a lead singer of Rascal Flatts, took part in a recent fundraiser in Minnesota and raised $1.25 million for Folds of Honor. And they present scholarships to children from fallen soldiers and disabled veterans. He's also hosting a golf tournament this Tuesday in Nashville that'll also benefit the cause. I love when artists get together and raise money because, you know, you can always get country artists to do stuff for children and for veterans.
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0: Love it. Jelly Roll, hands up. It's Pickle Jar up all night. They say that children who engage in a lot of screen time, especially at bedtime, are more likely to resist going to bed and have trouble sleeping, usually have trouble waking up. The good news is when you do that, you get them ready for marriage, old age, a lousy job, being late for class when they're in college. See, it kind of pays off.
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2: News this hour from Town Hall. I'm Jason Walker. It has always been said, politics, a dirty game, and this pretty much proves it. Wisconsin Democratic gubernatorial candidate under fire for her comments about President Trump. Francesca Hong says, quote, "It's about time we 86 Trump." She's also called for violence against ICE, turning Wisconsin into a sanctuary state, and abolishing all police and prisons. President Trump signing two executive orders intended to narrow birthright citizenship and crack down on women coming to America just to give birth so their child automatically becomes an American. Last month, the Supreme Court struck down his bid to end automatic citizenship for kids born in the U.S.
3: We had a very unfortunate decision in the Supreme Court concerning birthright. It was close, but a very, very unfortunate decision. So we're making adjustments because it's very unfair.
2: FDA approving a new flu vaccine for older folks.
4: This will be the first vaccine made with the same mRNA technology that was key to ending the COVID-19 pandemic. Moderna, the Cambridge, Massachusetts-based company, says it expects some supply to be available in certain stores soon. The shot is called Emflaciva and is for adults age 50 and older. It offers an additional option among the multiple flu vaccines available, including three specifically recommended for people age 65 or older who are especially vulnerable to influenza. John Scott reporting.
2: Well, police now say that a man who's been charged with starting one of the wildfires in Washington state actually planned that crime for several weeks. He did a lot of research to find out when the weather would be best. We're actually starting a forest fire. More on these stories, townhall.com.
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7: Good morning, everyone. Here's your latest forecast from the ABK Flooring Weather Center. We still have that front kind of stuck in the area. That'll lead to the chance of a few scattered showers and storms. For today, skies become partly cloudy. Can't rule out a few scattered showers and storms. Highs into the mid-80s. Tonight, partly cloudy. Once again, a chance of a few scattered showers, but warm and muggy. Drops to 70. For tomorrow, partly sunny again. A couple scattered showers will be around with a high of 85. It looks like we're up into the upper 80s on Sunday. And that's your latest forecast. I'm WTWO meteorologist Jesse Walker.
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Tucker Wetmore. It's Wind Up Missing You. I'm Pickle Jar Up All Night. So we do a new song every hour on the last show of the week. And this hour is Avery and

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6: Good morning, everyone. Here's your latest forecast from the ABK Flooring Weather Center. We still have that front kind of stuck in the area. That'll lead to the chance of a few scattered showers and storms. For today, skies become partly cloudy. Can't rule out a few scattered showers and storms. Highs into the mid-80s. Tonight, partly cloudy. Once again, a chance of a few scattered showers, but warm and muggy. Drops to 70. For tomorrow, partly sunny again. A couple scattered showers will be around with a high of 85. Looks like we're up into the upper 80s on Sunday. And that's your latest forecast. I'm WTWO meteorologist Jesse Walker.
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0: One of my favorite songs of his, that's Jelly Roll, I'm Not Okay, it's Pickle Jar, Up All Night. These are the stories I always tell because this is what would happen to me if I were to break into a life of crime. A guy broke into a store to steal some merchandise. He snagged his jacket on the way out and he ripped it open. Now, it was a down jacket, so that means like it's full of feathers. So as he walked home, his jacket was leaking feathers, which, by the way, the cops followed all the way to his house and then arrested him.
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0: I love him. Love the song. Everything he does is just infectious. Shaboozy, that is Cowgirl. It's Pickle Jar Up All Night. So here are skills every kid should have by the time they're 10 years old. Every 10-year-old should be able to do this. They should know how to cook an egg. They should know how to react in an emergency, be able to dress themselves, write a letter or an email, sort through online news, be able to take care of another living thing, swim, be able to have a solid handshake, and could use a map. Here's the sad thing, though. I know adults that can't do any of that.
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8: Soybeans and corn were higher Thursday. Cattle and hogs finished lower. I'm John Perkins with a Brownfield Market Update. You are made for farming, so is Stein. 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Stein Seed Company is right there with you. Stein has yield. Soybeans and corn were up, supported by short covering and a higher moving crude oil. September beans were 3.5 higher at 1160. November was up 3 at 1177 and 3 quarters. September corn was 2.25 higher at 439, and December was up 2 at 462. Live and feeder cattle were down sharply, waiting for the rest of the week's direct trade. October live was 455 lower at 224.92. December was down 430 at 224.37. September feeders were 680 lower at 341.57. And with pork lower at midday, October hogs were down $1.30 at 81.72, and December was 142 lower at 73.22. Now here's Megan Grebner with your full look at the cash livestock markets. Megan?
9: Thanks, John. Direct cash cattle trade activity was relatively quiet. Bids were renewed at $235 live in both Kansas and Nebraska. There was a light round of dress business in the north on Wednesday at $370. That's $3 higher than the previous week's weighted average basis. Estimated cattle slaughter was 107,000 head, up 5,000 on the week and down about 10,000 on the year. The cash hog market has been largely focused on demand, but processors have leverage and are controlling the pace of business. This week, they've been moving needed numbers at mostly lower prices. There have been some bright spots when it comes to demand for U.S. pork on the global market, but there are long-term concerns about its strength. Pork remains a competitively priced protein in the retail space, which is likely supportive to domestic demand. Estimated hog slaughter for Thursday was 482,000 head, up 7,000 on the week and up more than 22,000 on the year. With John Perkins, I'm...
10: Good morning, everyone. Here's your latest forecast from the ABK Florian Weather Center. We still have that front kind of stuck in the area. That'll lead to the chance of a few scattered showers and storms. For today, skies become partly cloudy. Can't rule out a few scattered showers and storms. Highs into the mid-80s. Tonight, partly cloudy. Once again, a chance of a few scattered showers, but warm and muggy. Drops to 70. for tomorrow, partly sunny again. A couple scattered showers will be around with a high of 85. It looks like we're up into the upper 80s on Sunday. And that's your latest forecast. I'm WTWO meteorologist Jesse Walk.
11: If you have a can of WD-40 in your garage, you're on the right channel. 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

Blake Shelton, that is Texas. It's Pickle Jar Up All Night. So I love to tell people thank you on the last show of the week. So if you are police, fire, first responders, thank you for the job you do. Doctors, nurses, hospital workers, thank you for the job you do. Teachers, getting ready to head back to school and take care of our babies, thank you for taking care of them and keeping them safe. And thank you for the job you do. If you have worn a uniform, man or woman, and protected this country, thank you for your service. Here's where I want you to go out and have the very best weekend possible. Thank you so much for spending this week with me.

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2: Breaking news this hour from Town Hall. I'm Rich Thomason. President Trump has signed a couple of executive orders aimed at reining in birthright citizenship and birth tourism. The president says the nation's highest court leaves him with no choice but to take this action.
3: We had a very unfortunate decision in the Supreme Court concerning birthright. It was close, but a very, very unfortunate decision. So we're making adjustments because it's very unfair.
2: A New Mexico court is ordering Instagram and Facebook parent Meta to pay $567 million to address the harm its platforms inflict on young people. Meta disagrees, vows to appeal. It's a scientific breakthrough that's fraught with possibilities for good and otherwise. Researchers say they've managed to design new viruses using artificial intelligence.
4: We already know that generative AI tools have done things like help design new vaccines and helped design new antibiotics for treating drug-resistant infections. But this really feels like quite a significant step up, because now instead of just designing one single compound, one little protein, this is actually the whole genome, the entire genetic code of a virus that is being developed completely from scratch and producing something that is actually viable at the end of it. That is a big step up.
2: The BBC's James Gallagher says it's hoped this could lead to new drugs, more effective treatments. The downside, the possibility of new deadlier bioweapons. At least a half dozen people are dead, several wounded, a shooting at a high school near Bangkok. Thai police say the student gunman is dead. The man accused of starting one of the devastating Spokane wildfires allegedly told investigators that fire is powerful and beautiful. Lawyer seeking a competency exam. On Wall Street, the Dow futures are up 4 points. NASDAQ futures ahead 137, and the S&P futures are up 13 points. More on these stories, townhall.com.
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6: 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I'm Cannon Shake in the First Merchants Newsroom. The Washington City Council will hold two public hearings on Monday evening at 6:30 p.m. at City Hall. The first will focus on a proposed municipal wheel tax and motor vehicle excise surtax. The second hearing will immediately follow regarding a proposed temporary moratorium on data center development in the city of Washington. Both measures are also scheduled for final readings during the city council meeting following the hearings. The council will also introduce several ordinances dealing with 2027 salaries and hear funding updates from local nonprofits. The Board of Public Works and Safety will meet following the council meeting. The Indiana State Fair begins today and features 15 days of family fun. Opening night tonight will feature Motown legends The Four Tops and The Spinners, and Director of Media Relations Leroy Lewis says it is the best deal of the summer.
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6: 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The White River Valley Antique Show returns to Elnora September 9th through the 12th, bringing thousands of visitors to the Daviess County Fairgrounds and Antique Grounds. Organizers say the four-day event will feature antique tractors, demonstrations, a large flea market, food vendors, and nightly activities including horse pulls, tractor pulls, and a Saturday night rodeo. Case Tractors will be featured this year, with Classic Tractor Fever expected to film at the show. Admission is $10 for adults, with children 14 and under admitted free. Organizers are also seeking volunteers to help throughout the event. According to Network Indiana, five people were injured after a bus crashed into several vehicles on the Lloyd Expressway in Evansville, closing the roadway for hours. Fire officials say five vehicles, including a bus, three passenger cars, and a work vehicle, were involved. Five fire trucks, five ambulances, Evansville Police, and Indiana State Police responded. Police say two people were taken to the hospital with injuries ranging from minor to critical. The cause of the crash remains under investigation. And the Indiana DNR is seeking public input on a proposed change to the state's bobcat hunting season. The proposal would add hunting to the bobcat season and increase the statewide season quota. This is the second and final public comment period before the commission considers the change. Comments will be accepted online or by mail through August 27th. And more information is available through the DNR website. On the area arrest report, 60-year-old Jesse Kane of Washington was arrested on counts of possession of meth and maintaining a common nuisance. Bond was set at $25,000. And 50-year-old Guerda Matherin of Washington was arrested on a writ of attachment. Bond was set at $300 and bond was posted. And we have two obituaries. Charlotte Rogers passed away peacefully on August 5th. Visitation will be Wednesday, August 12th from 1 to 2 p.m. at the Edley Mortuary. A funeral service will begin at 2 p.m. Burial will follow at the Bethel Cemetery. Charlotte Rogers was 80 years old. And Stephen McDonald of Odin passed away peacefully on Sunday after a lengthy illness of 5 years. Private funeral services to honor the life of Stephen will be at 2 p.m. tomorrow at Mang Family Funeral Home. Family and friends may call from 12 noon until the service time at 2 p.m. Saturday at the funeral home. Stephen McDonald was 75 years old. And that's a look at news from the First Merchants Newsroom on WAMW.
8: Good morning, everyone. Here's your latest forecast from the ABK Flooring Weather Center. We still have that front kind of stuck in the area. That'll lead to the chance of a few scattered showers and storms. And here's the point, though. It's not going to be a washout today, tomorrow, or Sunday. One thing you'll notice, though, temperatures heating up and the heat index approaching 100 by Sunday. But for today, skies become partly cloudy. Can't rule out a few scattered showers and storms. Highs into the mid-80s. Tonight, partly cloudy. Once again, a chance of a few scattered showers, but warm and muggy. Drops to 70. For tomorrow, partly sunny again. A couple scattered showers will be around with a high of 85. It looks like we're up into the upper 80s on Sunday. And that's your latest forecast. I'm WTWO meteorologist Jesse Walker.
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Zach Top, that is South of Sanity. Happy Friday. What's going on? It's Scott Gaines. How about this? Brand new Morgan Wallen. I got it on the way. Been by now. Luke Combs here in a second. Jelly Roll gets us started. It's Liar. Happy Friday.

0: Morgan Wallen, his brand new one called Been By Now. His Still the Problem tour was one for the history books. Of course, it wrapped up last weekend in Philadelphia. He sold out all 23 shows, which is actually very good. He is the number one selling tour so far for 2026. And of course, all his music, his album is still sitting at the top of the Billboard 200 albums chart. That song that you just heard, Been By Now, debuted at number 2 on the All Genre Hot 100. He is killing it. And he's just, there's so many things that he is breaking records along with Ella Langley. Like, You Proof was just certified diamond. That means that's 10 million in sales. It's Morgan's 6th diamond-selling single. That is the most of any country artist. That is so impressive.
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9: 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Happy Friday, everybody. Let's start with Major League Baseball, where the Chicago Cubs topped the Toronto Blue Jays 3-2 in 11 innings. With his team trailing 2-0 and down to its last strike, Cubs' Alex Bregman got his bat on a curveball from All-Star closer Luis Varland and sent it into the left field bleachers for a game-tying home run. It was Varland's first blown save of the season and his second home run allowed in 2026. And in the 11th inning, Crow Armstrong was stealing third, and the throw sailed into left field to walk off the Blue Jays. The Reds beat the A's 6-5, and the Brewers topped the Pirates 5-2. Let's take a look at the National League Central standings. The Brewers are still in first place. Cubbies hot on their trail at 5.5 games out. Cardinals are 15 games out. Reds 15.5, and the Pirates 16 games behind. In the NFL, Jonathan Taylor and the Indianapolis Colts have agreed to a 2-year, $44 million contract extension. The deal can reach as high as $47 million based on his incentives. Taylor, who's 27, is guaranteed $39 million. And then there's Jahmyr Gibbs with the Detroit Lions. He reportedly agreed to a 3-year, $67.5 million extension. That surpasses Bijan Robinson's contract, which was signed earlier this week, as the highest paid running back in NFL history. And in the NBA, Dylan Brooks, fresh off a career campaign with the Phoenix Suns, agreed to a 3-year, $73 million extension. Brooks had signed a 4-year, $86 million deal with Memphis. He was set to enter the final year of that contract this fall and would have hit free agency next summer. Now, he'll reportedly be a key piece of the Suns for years to come. $8.5 million on the line at the Wyndham Championship on the PGA Tour. Bo Hostler, the American, shot -9. He leads it, tied for second. Sahith Theegala and Benjamin James, they're both at 8 under. Eric Coles at 7 under, and then a whole host of golfers at 6 under par. Our guy Adam Shank had a tough day. He shot 2 over par. Together on the H, your commute moving along as smooth as cake batter on this Friday. You might watch the intersection near El Mazatlan around lunchtime. Big crowds expected to help Shake Broadcasting's salesperson extraordinaire Beth Davis celebrate her 30th birthday. Other than that, everything moving along smoothly as you make your way to work on this Friday. This is Brino from the Rhodes Automotive Traffic Copter.
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10: Good morning, everyone. Here's your latest forecast from the ABK Flooring Weather Center. We still have that front kind of stuck in the area. That'll lead to the chance of a few scattered showers and storms. For today, skies become partly cloudy. Can't rule out a few scattered showers and storms. Highs into the mid-80s. Tonight, partly cloudy. Once again, a chance of a few scattered showers, but warm and muggy. Drops to 70. For tomorrow, partly sunny again. A couple scattered showers will be around with a high of 85. Looks like we're up into the upper 80s on Sunday. And that's your latest forecast. I'm WTWO meteorologist Jesse Walk.
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12: 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And it's all we play at the General.

0: Zach John King. That is Get to Drinkin'. He is going to have his own solo tour, which will kick off in October. And that will be, in fact, October 1st in Indianapolis. It's going to take him through Columbus and Milwaukee and New York and Boston, Knoxville, Nashville, Lexington. He's a busy guy.
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2: 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The Hoosier Truck Rally is set at the White River Valley Antique Association grounds near the Davies County Fairgrounds on Saturday, August 15th. 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And registration will be from 8 till noon with awards at 3 p.m. $5 for adult spectators, kids 14 and under free. Don't miss the Hoosier Truck Rally, August 15th in Elnora at the White River Valley Antique Grounds. The Indiana Theater, along with Davies Community Hospital and RTC Communications, will present a free concert with the Celebration Singers on Sunday, August 16th at the Indiana Theater in downtown Washington. The Celebration Singers are a chorus of 50 to 100 singers from Dubois, Pike, Spencer, Crawford, and Martin counties. After the concert, stick around for a free family movie, The American Tale, with free small drink and small popcorn included. 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Just one blood donation could save up to three lives. Your act of kindness could make a life-changing difference for patients in need. To make an appointment, call 812-698-1096. The blood drive will be Saturday, August 29th from 9 a.m. to 1 p.m. at the Odin Lions Club Community Building. The Montgomery Turkey Trot Festival is proud to bring back the gun raffle at this year's festival. Tickets are on sale now. 25 guns will be awarded, and you could win more than once. Tickets are $100 each, and only 300 tickets will be sold. 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Davies Community Hospital's 33rd annual golf benefit for the foundation is set for Thursday, September 3rd at Washington Country Club. 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
3: Good morning, everyone. Here's your latest forecast from the ABK Flooring Weather Center. We still have that front kind of stuck in the area. That'll lead to the chance of a few scattered showers and storms. For today, skies become partly cloudy. Can't rule out a few scattered showers and storms. Highs into the mid-80s. Tonight, partly cloudy. Once again, a chance of a few scattered showers, but warm and muggy. Drops to 70. For tomorrow, partly sunny again. A couple scattered showers will be around with a high of 85. Looks like we're up into the upper 80s on Sunday. And that's your latest forecast. I'm WTWO meteorologist Jesse Walk.
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0: Luke Combs is joining Disney's Big City Greens, and he's adding voice acting to his resume. He's going to star in the upcoming fifth season of Disney Channel's animated series, Big City Green. He's playing a country singer named Rusty Twang. And of course, the new season premieres August 21st. And there's actually quite a few celebrity guest appearances on this. So if the kids watch it, look forward to it. Luke Combs will be on there.
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1: I'm Mark Dorenkamp with Brownfield Ag News Headlines. The U.S. Senate Ag Committee failed to advance its farm bill before the August recess after lawmakers remained divided over changes to the Supplemental Nutrition Assistance Program. In a statement, Ranking Member Amy Klobuchar said she's committed to continuing work with Chairman John Bozeman on the farm bill to get it done. Bozeman said he's disappointed and blocking the farm bill only adds to the uncertainty and hardship for agriculture. We'll have reaction next.
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1: The Senate Ag Committee has failed to advance its version of the Skinny Farm Bill, and James Glick with the Plant-Based Products Council says there was plenty of bipartisan support.
4: And I think that was the spirit that we've often seen farm bills written in. So I thought that was very encouraging. The final vote clearly, left something to be desired, at least in the near term. But it does sound like there's a lot of will on both sides to find a bill that they can agree on and move it forward.
1: Nebraska farmer Logan Bredemeyer says it's hard to stay engaged when the process has drug on this long.
5: Pull your heads out and figure it out. That's the very short and sweet way to word it.
1: And Colin Woodall with the National Cattlemen's Beef Association says he's optimistic the USDA will follow through in its decision to reopen the U.S. border to cattle imports from Mexico later this month.
6: I think that takes some of the pressure off of everybody, but especially Secretary Rollins, in being able to look at the importance of trade.
1: August 24th is the target date to resume imports of live cattle at the Douglas, Arizona port. Mark Dorenkamp, Brown.
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9: Breaking news this hour from Town Hall. I'm Rich Thomason. Curbing birthright citizenship, ending birth tourism, and ultimately protecting the value of American citizenship. That's the goal of a pair of presidential directives.
10: President Trump signed executive orders limiting automatic citizenship in specific cases after a Supreme Court decision blocked a broader effort.
11: We had a very unfortunate decision in the Supreme Court concerning birthright. It was close, but a very, very unfortunate decision. So we're making adjustments because it's very unfair.
10: The orders target birth tourism, certain foreign diplomats, and members of designated terrorist groups. Willie Nelson, The White House.
9: Facebook and Instagram parent Meta has been slapped with another huge fine. A New Mexico court ordering Meta to fork over $567 million for the harm its platforms do to young people. Meta takes issue with that, says there will be an appeal. The attorney for the man accused of starting one of the devastating Spokane wildfires, pressing for a competency hearing before his client enters a plea. Vice President Vance clarifying his stance on the U.S. relationship with Israel. He's been accused by some of being anti-Israel or anti-Jewish. Vance says that is not at all the case.
12: There are some Israelis who are just so used, at least some people in Israeli media, who are so used to politicians just taking as a given that America and Israel always have shared interests, when I think the reality is that we often have shared interests, but we don't always. And I don't think that makes me anti-Semitic, and I don't think it makes me anti-Israel. I just think it makes me honest.
9: The vice president speaking with the Salem Radio Network's Hugh Hewitt. How'd the job market fare in July? We'll find out in a few hours when the government releases last month's employment report. Employers pulled back on hiring in June, adding just 57,000 jobs. Watching Wall Street this morning, the Dow futures are up 31 points. More on these stories, townhall.com.
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16: 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I'm Cannon Shake in the First Merchants Newsroom. The Washington City Council will hold two public hearings on Monday evening at 6:30 p.m. at City Hall. The first will focus on a proposed municipal wheel tax and motor vehicle excise surtax. The second hearing will immediately follow regarding a proposed temporary moratorium on data center development in the city of Washington. Both measures are also scheduled for final readings during the city council meeting following the hearings. The council will also introduce several ordinances dealing with 2027 salaries and hear funding updates from local nonprofits. The Board of Public Works and Safety will meet following the council meeting. The Indiana State Fair begins today and features 15 days of family fun. Opening night tonight will feature Motown legends The Four Tops and The Spinners, and Director of Media Relations Leroy Lewis says it is the best deal of the summer.
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16: 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The White River Valley Antique Show returns to Elnora September 9th through the 12th, bringing thousands of visitors to the Daviess County Fairgrounds and Antique Grounds. Organizers say the four-day event will feature antique tractors, demonstrations, a large flea market, food vendors, and nightly activities including horse pools, tractor pools, and a Saturday night rodeo. Case Tractors will be featured this year, with Classic Tractor Fever expected to film at the show. Admission is $10 for adults, with children 14 and under admitted free. Organizers are also seeking volunteers to help throughout the event. Ligoti Lady Lions Volleyball is preparing for a new season with Tracy McAtee returning as varsity head coach. McAtee previously led the program from 2016 through 2018 and has remained involved with Ligoti Volleyball at the youth and junior high levels. She says this year's team is focused on communication, aggressive serving, and continuing the program's winning tradition. Seniors Audrey Gilbert, Elena Diamond, and Jocelyn Sims will help lead a Lady Lions team looking to capture a fourth straight sectional championship. The season gets underway with a scrimmage against Sullivan next week, and you can hear the full conversation with Coach McAtee on Getting in the Know with Greg Bateman Sunday morning at 9 a.m. over on the Razor 94.5. According to Network Indiana, five people were injured after a bus crashed into several vehicles on the Lloyd Expressway in Evansville, closing the roadway for hours. Fire officials say five vehicles, including a bus, three passenger cars, and a work vehicle, were involved. Five fire trucks, five ambulances, Evansville Police, and Indiana State Police responded. Police say two people were taken to the hospital with injuries ranging from minor to critical. The cause of the crash remains under investigation. on the area arrest report. 60-year-old Jesse Kane of Washington was arrested on counts of possession of meth and maintaining a common nuisance. Bond was set at $25,000. And 50-year-old Guerda Mathurin of Washington was arrested on a writ of attachment. Bond was set at $300 and bond was posted. And we have two obituaries. Charlotte Rogers passed away peacefully on August 5th. Visitation will be Wednesday, August 12th from 1 to 2 p.m. at the Edley Mortuary. A funeral service will begin at 2 p.m. Burial will follow at the Bethel Cemetery. Charlotte Rogers was 80 years old. And Stephen McDonald of Odin passed away peacefully on Sunday after a lengthy illness of 5 years. Private funeral services to honor the life of Stephen will be at 2 p.m. tomorrow at Main Family Funeral Home. Family and friends may call from 12 noon until the service time at 2 p.m. Saturday at the funeral home. Stephen McDonald was 75 years old. And that's a look at news from the First Merchants Newsroom on WAMW.
18: Good morning, everyone. Here's your latest forecast from the ABK Flooring Weather Center. We still have that front kind of stuck in the area. That'll lead to the chance of a few scattered showers and storms. And here's the point, though. It's not going to be a washout today, tomorrow, or Sunday. One thing you'll notice, though, temperatures heating up and the heat index approaching 100 by Sunday. But for today, skies become partly cloudy. Can't rule out a few scattered showers and storms. Highs into the mid-80s. Tonight, partly cloudy. Once again, a chance of a few scattered showers, but warm and muggy. Drops to 70. For tomorrow, partly sunny again. A couple scattered showers will be around with a high of 85. It looks like we're up into the upper 80s on Sunday. And that's your latest forecast. I'm WTWO meteorologist Jesse Walker.
7: We are your soundtrack of summer. We are country. We are the General.

Russell Dickerson, It Happened to Me. He was just awarded double platinum out at the Grand Ole Opry last week. That is a big deal. And 2026 has been such a huge year for him. He had his collaboration with Fetty Wap. He and his wife Kaylee are expecting their third baby. So many great things happening. Could not be happier for them. Jelly Roll gets us going.

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0: Kane Brown, that is woman. This is real. I looked it up. It is real. A Florida steakhouse is introducing nude dining. I promise you, first Monday of each month, you can enjoy a 5-course meal without a dress code. Now, the wait staff is completely clothed. You do not have to have clothes. And the owner kind of really likes it that way. I looked it up. Now, this is what they said. The cost to dine, it's $250 for men. It's $150 for women, $300 for couples. And of course, admission, you have to be at least 18. You can't obviously touch people without their permission and those kind of things. But can you imagine? I don't even wander around my house with my shirt off.
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10: From Shake Broadcasting Sports and the Rhodes Automotive Sports Desk, I'm Ryan Emmons. Happy Friday, everybody. Let's start with Major League Baseball, where the Chicago Cubs topped the Toronto Blue Jays 3-2 in 11 innings. With his team trailing 2-0 and down to its last strike, Cubs Alex Bregman got his bat on a curveball from All-Star closer Luis Varland and sent it into the left field bleachers for a game-tying home run. It was Varland's first blown save of the season and his second home run allowed in 2026. And in the 11th inning, Pete Crow Armstrong was stealing third, and the throw sailed into left field to walk off the Blue Jays. The Reds beat the A's 6-5, and the Brewers topped the Pirates 5-2. Let's take a look at the National League Central standings. The Brewers are still in first place. Cubbies hot on their trail at 5.5 games out. Cardinals are 15 games out. Reds 15.5, and the Pirates 16 games behind. In the NFL, Jonathan Taylor and the Indianapolis Colts have agreed to a 2-year, $44 million contract extension. The deal can reach as high as $47 million based on incentives. Taylor, who's 27, is guaranteed $39 million. And then there's Jahmyr Gibbs with the Detroit Lions. He reportedly agreed to a 3-year, $67.5 million extension. That surpasses Bijan Robinson's contract, which was signed earlier this week, as the highest paid running back in NFL history. And in the NBA, Dylan Brooks, fresh off a career campaign with the Phoenix Suns, agreed to a 3-year, $73 million extension. Brooks had signed a 4-year, $86 million deal with Memphis. He was set to enter the final year of that contract this fall and would have hit free agency next summer. Now, he'll reportedly be a key piece of the Suns for years to come. $8.5 million on the line at the Wyndham Championship on the PGA Tour. Bo Hostler, the American, shot -9. He leads it. Tied for second, Sahith Theegala and Benjamin James. They're both at 8-under. Eric Coles at 7-under. And then a whole host of golfers at 6-under par. Our guy Adam Shank had a tough day. He shot 2-over par. Traffic and weather together on the 8. Your commute moving along as smooth as cake batter on this Friday. You might watch the intersection near El Mazatlan around lunchtime. Big crowds expected to help Shake Broadcasting's salesperson extraordinaire Beth Davis celebrate her 30th birthday. Other than that, everything moving along smoothly as you make your way to work on this Friday. This is Brino from the Rhodes Automotive Traffic Copter.
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13: Good morning, everyone. Here's your latest forecast from the ABK Flooring Weather Center. We still have that front kind of stuck in the area. That'll lead to the chance of a few scattered showers and storms. For today, skies become partly cloudy. Can't rule out a few scattered showers and storms. Highs into the mid-80s. Tonight, partly cloudy. Once again, a chance of a few scattered showers, but warm and muggy. Drops to 70. For tomorrow, partly sunny again. A couple scattered showers will be around with a high of 85. Looks like we're up into the upper 80s on Sunday. And that's your latest forecast. I'm WTWO meteorologist Jesse Walk.
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wind in the hair, windows down, country music on the radio, and singing in the car. That's an Indiana summer. That is The General.

0: Ella Langley, Lovin' Life again. So I was sitting here thinking, because we're currently voting right now as CMA members. We're voting for the CMA Awards, which will be coming out in November. And I'm just curious on Ella Langley and what she's going to be able to take home. I want to say for the ACMs, I think she got 6, maybe 7. But I could only imagine what she's going to do at CMAs, because her album is now eligible. So Dandelion's eligible. And of course, Choosing Texas and the thousands of other things she's done. Anything she's on is going to win. You could just be guaranteed.
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1: Good morning, everyone. Here's your latest forecast from the ABK Flooring Weather Center. We still have that front kind of stuck in the area. That'll lead to the chance of a few scattered showers and storms. For today, skies become partly cloudy. Can't rule out a few scattered showers and storms. Highs into the mid-80s. Tonight, partly cloudy. Once again, a chance of a few scattered showers, but warm and muggy. Drops to 70. For tomorrow, partly sunny again. A couple scattered showers will be around with a high of 85. Looks like we're up into the upper 80s on Sunday. And that's your latest forecast. I'm WTWO meteorologist Jesse Walk.
2: Roll the windows down, crank the general up.

0: He has created another addictive song, Shaboozy, that is Cowgirl. I don't have this kind of luck, and it just amazes me when other people do. A North Carolina man has won his second major lottery in just 2 months after collecting on a $100,000 scratch-off. Okay, he did that earlier this summer. He just scratched his way to $1 million jackpot. Now, granted, yeah, with taxes and whatnot, but still, they said that run of luck, according to the lottery officials, is extraordinary. Somehow, I think we're cousins. I'm looking for his phone number.
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6: The potential for continued profitability in the cattle sector. I'm Kara Hart with Managing for Profit on Brownfield. Ag economist Wesley Tucker with University of Missouri Extension says the cattle sector is in an unusually strong position because cattle supplies remain tight.
7: Fundamentally right now, it looks really, really strong. The price forecast

0: to widen. The consumer has said that they like beef and that they're willing to pay for it, and they're pushing prices higher. So a lot of times people say, well, beef is too high. Is beef too high? If the American consumer says, I'm willing to pay that and I'm going to keep buying it, then beef's not too high. It's what the consumer is demanding. I think it goes to the idea of how steep is going to be the slope on the other side of the cattle cycle. Right? So I think one of the things that is slowing people from expanding the herd today is they remember how brutal the break was from 2015 to 16, and they remember how much money they lost that year. If demand continues to stay strong, maybe the slope on the other side of the cattle cycle is not nearly as steep. And so maybe we continue, maybe prices go down, but they don't fall completely collapse like they did 10 years ago. And so maybe prices stay fairly well. And so if you look at a lot of their long range forecast, it's not for a market collapse like we had 10 years ago. It's for a much more steady decline on the other side. So this could actually, as I think about decisions about whether I want to save heifers or not, it does depend on whether I feel like demand is going to stay. If demand is going to stay like this, then even as we do start expanding the herd, we can still remain at profitable levels and make that a better decision to keep and grow long term.
1: He says there's still not widespread expansion for the U.S. cattle herd. While the number of beef replacement heifers is up nearly 3% from last year, Tucker says it's an increase from historically low levels, and the 2026 calf crop is...
2: Good morning, everyone. Here's your latest forecast from the ABK Flooring Weather Center. We still have that front kind of stuck in the area. That'll lead to the chance of a few scattered showers and storms. For today, skies become partly cloudy. Can't rule out a few scattered showers and storms. Highs into the mid-80s. Tonight, partly cloudy. Once again, a chance of a few scattered showers, but warm and muggy. Drops to 70. For tomorrow, partly sunny again. A couple scattered showers will be around with a high of 85. Looks like we're up into the upper 80s on Sunday. And that's your latest forecast. I'm WTWO meteorologist Jesse Wong.
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2: This hour from Town Hall, Thomas Thomason. Another Senate Republican says she'll oppose Todd Blanchard's nomination as Attorney General. Senator Lisa Murkowski says she's concerned that under Blanche, the administration could go ahead with this proposed anti-weaponization fund, even though Blanche has issued an order terminating the fund. Birthright citizenship, President Trump has signed an executive order curbing it. White House Deputy Chief of Staff Stephen Miller says a second executive order tackles birth tourism.
3: The idea that people come here pretending to be a tourist, pretending to be a visitor, saying they want to go to Disneyland, they want to go visit a monument or go to a national park, but the real reason they're here is to have a child, to make that child an automatic citizen, leave our country, and then have a U.S. citizen child. It gives them access under this broken system to welfare benefits, ultimately to the voting booth, and all the other rights and privileges that belong solely to Americans. So that practice of birth tourism is, as of the signing of this order, hereby banned.
2: Both executive orders are in response to a Supreme Court ruling that the president describes as unfortunate. And a deadly school shooting near Bangkok, Thailand.
4: A witness told reporters students at the Debsirin Nonthaburi school hid inside a classroom while they heard gunshots from another building before police officers cleared a way for them to leave. About an hour after the shooting, people stood outside the school comforting one another, and police and first responders walked around inside the school. Deputy Interior Minister Polapi Suwinchi has told reporters five teachers died and that the shooter killed his two grandparents at home before going to the school. The minister also said the shooter had died at the hospital. I'm Charles Dillavet.
2: On Wall Street, the Dow futures are up 74 points. NASDAQ futures 165 points higher. More on these stories at townhall.com.
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10: 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I'm Cannon Shake in the First Merchants Newsroom. The Washington City Council will hold two public hearings on Monday evening at 6:30 p.m. at City Hall. The first will focus on a proposed municipal wheel tax and motor vehicle excise surtax. The second hearing will immediately follow regarding a proposed temporary moratorium on data center development in the city of Washington. Both measures are also scheduled for final readings during the city council meeting following the hearings. The council will also introduce several ordinances dealing with 2027 salaries and hear funding updates from local nonprofits. The Board of Public Works and Safety will meet following the council meeting. The Indiana State Fair begins today and features 15 days of family fun. Opening night tonight will feature Motown legends The Four Tops and The Spinners, and Director of Media Relations Leroy Lewis says it is the best deal of the summer.
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10: 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The White River Valley Antique Show returns to Elnora September 9th through the 12th, bringing thousands of visitors to the Daviess County Fairgrounds and Antique Grounds. Organizers say the four-day event will feature antique tractors, demonstrations, a large flea market, food vendors, and nightly activities including horse pulls, tractor pulls, and a Saturday night rodeo. Case Tractors will be featured this year, with Classic Tractor Fever expected to film at the show. Admission is $10 for adults, with children 14 and under admitted free. Organizers are also seeking volunteers to help throughout the event. According to Network Indiana, five people were injured after a bus crashed into several vehicles on the Lloyd Expressway in Evansville, closing the roadway for hours. Fire officials say five vehicles, including a bus, three passenger cars, and a work vehicle, were involved. Five fire trucks, five ambulances, Evansville Police, and Indiana State Police responded. Police say two people were taken to the hospital with injuries ranging from minor to critical. The cause of the crash remains under investigation. And the Indiana DNR is seeking public input on a proposed change to the state's bobcat hunting season. The proposal would add hunting to the bobcat season and increase the statewide season quota. This is the second and final public comment period before the commission considers the change. Comments will be accepted online or by mail through August 27th, and more information is available through the DNR website. On the area arrest report, 60-year-old Jesse Kane of Washington was arrested on counts of possession of meth and maintaining a common nuisance. Bond was set at $25,000. And 50-year-old Guerda Matherin of Washington was arrested on a writ of attachment. Bond was set at $300 and bond was posted. And we have two obituaries. Charlotte Rogers passed away peacefully on August 5th. Visitation will be Wednesday, August 12th from 1 to 2 p.m. at the Edley Mortuary. A funeral service will begin at 2 p.m. Burial will follow at the Bethel Cemetery. Charlotte Rogers was 80 years old. And Stephen McDonald of Odin passed away peacefully on Sunday after a lengthy illness of 5 years. Private funeral services to honor the life of Stephen will be at 2 p.m. tomorrow at Mang Family Funeral Home. Family and friends may call from 12 noon until the service time at 2 p.m. Saturday at the funeral home. Stephen McDonald was 75 years old. And that's a look at news from the First Merchants Newsroom on WAMW.
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13: Good morning, everyone. Here's your latest forecast from the ABK Flooring Weather Center. We still have that front kind of stuck in the area. That'll lead to the chance of a few scattered showers and storms. And here's the point, though. It's not going to be a washout today, tomorrow, or Sunday. One thing you'll notice, though, temperatures heating up and the heat index approaching 100 by Sunday. But for today, skies become partly cloudy. Can't rule out a few scattered showers and storms. Highs into the mid-80s. Tonight, partly cloudy. Once again, a chance of a few scattered showers, but warm and muggy. Drops to 70. For tomorrow, partly sunny again. A couple scattered showers will be around with a high of 85. It looks like we're up into the upper 80s on Sunday. And that's your latest forecast. I'm WTWO meteorologist Jesse Walker.
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Lainey Wilson, John Mayer, Phone Keys Wallet. How you doing? It's Scott Gaines. Happy Friday. Dan and Shay, Say So is on the way. Nate Smith here in a second. And Luke Combs.

0: So Dan and Shay have revealed the songs on their upcoming album called Young, and they said that one of the songs is a duet, and it's called Old Guys, but they won't reveal who the duet partner is, but they want you to guess. So you can go on their socials, and they're saying they're going to send signed vinyl copies of the album to whoever gets it right. But their album hits the stores called Young. It'll be out August 21st. And I have no idea who the partner is. I haven't got a chance to hear the song, but maybe I can hear him sing, then maybe I could pick it out.
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2: From Shake Broadcasting Sports and the Rhodes Automotive Sports Desk, I'm Brian Emmons. Happy Friday, everybody. Let's start with Major League Baseball, where the Chicago Cubs topped the Toronto Blue Jays 3-2 in 11 innings. With his team trailing 2-0 and down to its last strike, Cubs' Alex Bregman got his bat on a curveball from All-Star closer Luis Varland and sent it into the left field bleachers for a game-tying home run. It was Varland's first blown save of the season and his second home run allowed in 2026. And in the 11th inning, Pete Crow Armstrong was stealing third, and the throw sailed into left field to walk off the Blue Jays. The Reds beat the A's 6-5, and the Brewers topped the Pirates 5-2. Let's take a look at the National League Central standings. The Brewers are still in first place. Cubbies hot on their trail at 5.5 games out. Cardinals are 15 games out. Reds 15.5, and the Pirates 16 games behind. In the NFL, Jonathan Taylor and the Indianapolis Colts have agreed to a 2-year, $44 million contract extension. The deal can reach as high as $47 million based on the incentives. Taylor, who's 27, is guaranteed $39 million. And then there's Jahmyr Gibbs with the Detroit Lions. He reportedly agreed to a 3-year, $67.5 million extension. That surpasses Bijan Robinson's contract, which was signed earlier this week, as the highest paid running back in NFL history. And in the NBA, Dylan Brooks, fresh off a career campaign with the Phoenix Suns, agreed to a 3-year, $73 million extension. Brooks had signed a 4-year, $86 million deal with Memphis. He was set to enter the final year of that contract this fall and would have hit free agency next summer. Now, he'll reportedly be a key piece of the Suns for years to come. $8.5 million on the line at the Wyndham Championship on the PGA Tour. Bo Hostler, the American, shot -9. He leads it, tied for second. Sahith Theegala and Benjamin James, they're both at 8 under. Eric Coles at 7 under, and then a whole host of golfers at 6 under par. Our guy Adam Shank had a tough day. He shot 2 over par. Together on the H, your commute moving along as smooth as cake batter on this Friday. You might watch the intersection near El Mazatlan around lunchtime. Big crowds expected to help Shake Broadcasting's salesperson extraordinaire Beth Davis celebrate her 30th birthday. Other than that, everything moving along smoothly as you make your way to work on this Friday. 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
4: Good morning, everyone. Here's your latest forecast from the ABK Flooring Weather Center. We still have that front kind of stuck in the area. That'll lead to the chance of a few scattered showers and storms. For today, skies become partly cloudy. Can't rule out a few scattered showers and storms. Highs into the mid-80s. Tonight, partly cloudy. Once again, a chance of a few scattered showers, but warm and muggy. Drops to 70. For tomorrow, partly sunny again. A couple scattered showers will be around with a high of 85. It looks like we're up into the upper 80s on Sunday. And that's your latest forecast. I'm WTWO meteorologist Jesse Walker.
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4: Good morning, everyone. Here's your latest forecast from the ABK Flooring Weather Center. We still have that front kind of stuck in the area. That'll lead to the chance of a few scattered showers and storms. For today, skies become partly cloudy. Can't rule out a few scattered showers and storms. Highs into the mid-80s. Tonight, partly cloudy. Once again, a chance of a few scattered showers, but warm and muggy. Drops to 70. For tomorrow, partly sunny again. A couple scattered showers will be around with a high of 85. It looks like we're up into the upper 80s on Sunday. And that's your latest forecast. I'm WTWO meteorologist Jesse Walker.
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6: We try to watch our weight, so our diet consists of Mountain Dew and, well, that's just about it.

0: Dustin Lynch, Easy to Love. I saw a video. Otherwise, I would have never believed this. There's a woman who's 97 years old, Betty Bermage. She's from England. She climbed onto the wing of an airplane and took flight. She is now the Guinness Book of World Records oldest female wing walker. I wouldn't have believed it if I didn't see it. They were doing aerial stunts, and she's on the top of the plane. She had a stroke like a year ago, and she did this to raise money for the hospital that cared for her. But yeah, I don't even like going down my stairs that fast.
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2: Breaking news this hour from Town Hall. I'm Rich Thomason. The robust American job market was anything but robust in July. The Labor Department reports employers unexpectedly cut 23,000 positions. The unemployment rate slipped to 4.1% last month as people left the job market. The fines imposed on Facebook and Instagram's parent Meta just keep piling up. The latest one, a $546 million penalty issued by a judge in New Mexico who found that Meta had failed to protect young people on its platforms. Meta begs to differ, says it will appeal. Charged with starting one of the devastating Spokane wildfires, police say the suspect has confessed.
3: Aaron Farinacci is being charged with first-degree arson for allegedly sparking the Old Trails fire in Spokane. County Detective Michael Drapeau says Farinacci confessed to the crime and planned it for weeks. According to court documents, he looked up the work of a serial arsonist and purchased items to make an incendiary device. Police say Farinacci told them he knew it was going to get bad, but claimed he didn't intend it to grow as much as it did.
4: They were kind of bent over and looked like they were doing something towards the tree line.
3: Resident Paul Child is credited with leading police to the suspect after spotting a man standing by some railroad tracks and acting suspicious.
4: My daughter was sitting on the porch out there, and she says there's a fire.
3: I'm Jennifer King.
2: Ukrainian long-range drones hit a warehouse in the Ural Mountains belonging to Russia's largest online retailer, the site of the attack, more than 1,200 miles from the border. Senator Lisa Murkowski has joined fellow GOP Senator Susan Collins in coming out against Attorney General nominee Todd Blanche. It has to do with President Trump's proposed weaponization fund, which Blanche has already pledged to shell. On Wall Street, ahead of the opening bell this morning, Dow futures are up 173 points. More on these stories, townhall.com.
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1: 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I'm Cannon Schick in the First Merchants Newsroom. The Washington City Council will hold two public hearings on Monday evening at 6:30 p.m. at City Hall. The first will focus on a proposed municipal wheel tax and motor vehicle excise surtax. The second hearing will immediately follow regarding a proposed temporary moratorium on data center development in the city of Washington. Both measures are also scheduled for final readings during the city council meeting following the hearings. The council will also introduce several ordinances dealing with 2027 salaries and hear funding updates from local nonprofits. The Board of Public Works and Safety will meet following the council meeting. The Indiana State Fair begins today and features 15 days of family fun. Opening night tonight will feature Motown legends The Four Tops and The Spinners, and Director of Media Relations Leroy Lewis says it is the best deal of the summer.
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1: 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The White River Valley Antique Show returns to Elnora September 9th through the 12th, bringing thousands of visitors to the Daviess County Fairgrounds and Antique Grounds. Organizers say the four-day event will feature antique tractors, demonstrations, a large flea market, food vendors, and nightly activities including horse pulls, tractor pulls, and a Saturday night rodeo. Case Tractors will be featured this year, with Classic Tractor Fever expected to film at the show. Admission is $10 for adults, with children 14 and under admitted free. Organizers are also seeking volunteers to help throughout the event. Ligoti Lady Lions Volleyball is preparing for a new season with Tracy McAtee returning as varsity head coach. McAtee previously led the program from 2016 through 2018 and has remained involved with Ligoti Volleyball at the youth and junior high levels. She says this year's team is focused on communication, aggressive serving, and continuing the program's winning tradition. Seniors Audrey Gilbert, Elena Diamond, and Jocelyn Sims will help lead a Lady Lions team looking to capture a fourth straight sectional championship. The season gets underway with a scrimmage against Sullivan next week, and you can hear the full conversation with Coach McAtee on Getting in the Know with Greg Bateman Sunday morning at 9 a.m. over on the Razor 94.5. According to Network Indiana, five people were injured after a bus crashed into several vehicles on the Lloyd Expressway in Evansville, closing the roadway for hours. Fire officials say five vehicles, including a bus, three passenger cars, and a work vehicle, were involved. Five fire trucks, five ambulances, Evansville Police, and Indiana State Police responded. Police say two people were taken to the hospital with injuries ranging from minor to critical. The cause of the crash remains under investigation. On the area arrest report, 60-year-old Jesse Kane of Washington was arrested on counts of possession of meth and maintaining a common nuisance. Bond was set at $25,000. And 50-year-old Guerda Matherin of Washington was arrested on a writ of attachment. Bond was set at $300 and bond was posted. And we have two obituaries. Charlotte Rogers passed away peacefully on August 5th. Visitation will be Wednesday, August 12th from 1 to 2 p.m. at the Edley Mortuary. A funeral service will begin at 2 p.m. Burial will follow at the Bethel Cemetery. Charlotte Rogers was 80 years old. And Stephen McDonald of Odin passed away peacefully on Sunday after a lengthy illness of 5 years. Private funeral services to honor the life of Stephen will be at 2 p.m. tomorrow at Meng Family Funeral Home. Family and friends may call from 12 noon until the service time at 2 p.m. Saturday at the funeral home. Stephen McDonald was 75 years old. And that's a look at news from the First Merchants Newsroom on WAMW.
9: Good morning, everyone. Here's your latest forecast from the ABK Florian Weather Center. We still have that front kind of stuck in the area. That'll lead to the chance of a few scattered showers and storms. For today, skies become partly cloudy. Can't rule out a few scattered showers and storms. Highs into the mid-80s. Tonight, partly cloudy. Once again, a chance of a few scattered showers, but warm and muggy. Drops to 70. For tomorrow, partly sunny again. A couple scattered showers will be around with a high of 85. Looks like we're up into the upper 80s on Sunday. And that's your latest forecast. I'm WTWO meteorologist Jesse Wong.
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What are you doing? It's Friday. I'm glad we're hanging around together, first and foremost. It's got Gaines. Okay, Megan Maroney's medicine's on the way. Tim McGraw here in a second. And Ms. Ella

0: Megan Maroney, that is medicine. We talked about this yesterday. I've got a little bit more information, so in case you might want to pick this up for Christmas. She, as in Megan Maroney, will be an American Girl doll. There'll be accessories, everything. She's going to look just like she does on the Cloud 9 tour. So you know it's all pink and sparkles. It's going to retail for about $40. Can be purchased from the American Girl website. Now, you can also buy it at Target. It's going to be an exclusive there. You'll be able to pre-order those starting November 22nd, and then the in-store release will be in early December.
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5: Good morning, everyone. Here's your latest forecast from the ABK Flooring Weather Center. We still have that front kind of stuck in the area. That'll lead to the chance of a few scattered showers and storms. For today, skies become partly cloudy. Can't rule out a few scattered showers and storms. Highs into the mid-80s. Tonight, partly cloudy. Once again, a chance of a few scattered showers, but warm and muggy. Drops to 70. For tomorrow, partly sunny again. A couple scattered showers will be around with a high of 85. Looks like we're up into the upper 80s on Sunday. And that's your latest forecast. I'm WTWO meteorologist Jesse Walker.
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Remember those days? Us too. We are the General.

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1: You wake up and you hear a commotion in your kitchen, and then you smell breakfast. Here's the kicker. You live by yourself. So you get up, you kind of peek in and see there is a stranger and or burglar in your house with bunches of things that belong to you piled on the counter, but he's also cooking himself breakfast. So when you call the cops, do you just say, hey, there's somebody in my home and could you come and get him? But could you wait a second? Because my waffle is almost done.
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4: Good morning, everyone. Here's your latest forecast from the ABK Flooring Weather Center. We still have that front kind of stuck in the area. That'll lead to the chance of a few scattered showers and storms. For today, skies become partly cloudy. Can't rule out a few scattered showers and storms. Highs into the mid-80s. Tonight, partly cloudy. Once again, a chance of a few scattered showers, but warm and muggy. Drops to 70. For tomorrow, partly sunny again. A couple scattered showers will be around with a high of 85. It looks like we're up into the upper 80s on Sunday. And that's your latest forecast. I'm WTWO meteorologist Jesse Walk.
5: 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Cowboy boots, welcome.

0: definitely country, and she knows it. It's Luke Bryan. Hi, it's Scott Gaines. Thanks for hanging with me this week. We've had so much fun. And of course, this is the time I always tell people thank you. Police, fire, and rescue, thank you for the job you do. If you are a doctor, a nurse, you work in the medical field, you work in a hospital, thank you for the job you do. All right, teachers, your time is up. Everybody's heading back to school. Thank you for the thankless job you have. And listen, money's tight. We get it. We are here to help you. Thank you for keeping our children safe. If you've ever worn a uniform, man or woman, and protected this country, thank you for your service. I want you to have the very best weekend possible. Smile, get out there, take care of people, smile at people, and let's have a good one. I'll see you back here on Monday.
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6: 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It could be a quiet end of the week for the cash hog market. Processors have been moving numbers at lower prices and could have their needs met. The market's been largely focused on demand, both on the global market and domestically. There have been some bright spots in both areas, but there are lingering concerns about long-term strength. Pork values closed lower yesterday, down $1.79 at $99.26, and boxed beef finished the day mixed with light and moderate demand for moderate offerings. This program was brought to you by John Deere. John Deere is proud to support the American farmers and ranchers who harvest our future year in and year out. I'm Megan.
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8: Good morning, everyone. Here's your latest forecast from the ABK Flooring Weather Center. We still have that front kind of stuck in the area. That'll lead to the chance of a few scattered showers and storms. For today, skies become partly cloudy. Can't rule out a few scattered showers and storms. Highs into the mid-80s. Tonight, partly cloudy. Once again, a chance of a few scattered showers, but warm and muggy. Drops to 70. For tomorrow, partly sunny again. A couple scattered showers will be around with a high of 85. Looks like we're up into the upper 80s on Sunday. And that's your latest forecast. I'm WTWO meteorologist Jesse Walk.
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1: Students who can read by the end of third grade are 35% more likely to graduate. 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So this school year, please encourage your child to continue reading. It's a small habit that makes a big difference.
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3: Breaking news this hour from Town Hall. Amit Thomason. America's red-hot job market cooled considerably in July.
4: The Labor Department says employers cut 23,000 jobs last month, and the unemployment rate dropped slightly to 4.1%. The lower-than-expected reading comes after what had appeared to be a surge in job creation earlier in the year, born out of optimism around tax cuts, a respite from new tariffs, easing interest rates, and lower inflation. But those numbers were already revised down from 103,000 jobs total. Since then, costs have jumped since oil shipments from the Persian Gulf remain stalled, while the Trump administration has renewed its battle against imports. Bernie Bennett in Washington.
3: President Trump has signed a couple of executive orders aimed at reining in birthright citizenship and birth tourism. President says the nation's highest court left him with no choice but to take this action.
5: We had a very unfortunate decision in the Supreme Court concerning birthright. It was close, but a very, very unfortunate decision. So we're making adjustments because it's very unfair.
3: A New Mexico court ordering Instagram and Facebook parent Meta to pay $567 million to address the harm its platforms inflict on young people. Meta disagrees and vows to appeal. It is a scientific breakthrough that's fraught with the possibility for good and otherwise. Researchers say they have managed to design new viruses using artificial intelligence. It's hoped this could lead to new drugs, more effective treatments. The downside, possibility of new, deadlier bioweapons. At least five people dead, several others wounded, a shooting at a high school near Bangkok. Police in Thailand say the student gunman took his own life. On Wall Street this hour, stocks trading higher. The Dow is up about 100 points, while the NASDAQ Composite Index is ahead 211, and the S&P is up 27 points. More on these stories at Town Hall.
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10: Good morning, everyone. Here's your latest forecast from the ABK Flooring Weather Center. We still have that front kind of stuck in the area. That'll lead to the chance of a few scattered showers and storms. For today, skies become partly cloudy. Can't rule out a few scattered showers and storms. Highs into the mid-80s. Tonight, partly cloudy. Once again, a chance of a few scattered showers, but warm and muggy. Drops to 70. For tomorrow, partly sunny again. A couple scattered showers will be around with a high of 85. Looks like we're up into the upper 80s on Sunday. And that's your latest forecast. I'm WTWO meteorologist Jesse Walk.
0: At the General, we admit we don't know every country song. We just know the best country songs.

How you doing? Happy Friday. We have made it. The weekend, you can just feel it. Kenny Chesney is coming up with a really fun one that you'll sing along with, I'm sure. It's probably been a while. Also, Taylor Swift in line, but right now it's John Morgan.

0: I knew it. I knew you. That is Taylor Swift, who is learning more and more about football. You know, her husband is a football player. You probably know that by now. I mentioned that because, well, I totally forgot. Last night was the start of the preseason. Yeah, yesterday. The Pro Football Hall of Fame game was yesterday. I know absolutely nothing about it because I forgot. But I can tell you that the regular season will kick off September 9th. That's a Wednesday. And next year, 2027, that big game is going to be on ABC and ESPN. The first time ESPN will carry the game, Disney, who owns both of them, say that the commercial time available already sold out at $10 million for a 30-second spot. And you wonder why the cost of groceries, drinks, all the things keep going up. Think about that. The amount, the dollar amount of the cost of these commercials. We're seeing them at the grocery store. I mean, I'm just saying. Jason Aldean is next with Tonight Looks Good on You.
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8: Good morning, everyone. Here's your latest forecast from the ABK Flooring Weather Center. We still have that front kind of stuck in the area. That'll lead to the chance of a few scattered showers and storms. For today, skies become partly cloudy. Can't rule out a few scattered showers and storms. Highs into the mid-80s. Tonight, partly cloudy. Once again, a chance of a few scattered showers, but warm and muggy. Drops to 70. For tomorrow, partly sunny again. A couple scattered showers will be around with a high of 85. It looks like we're up into the upper 80s on Sunday. And that's your latest forecast. I'm WTWO meteorologist Jesse Walk.
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0: Worth Your Wild, that is Russell Dickerson. And today is kind of a, well, an interesting day when it comes to those out of the ordinary holidays. And, you know, somebody has to petition to get it to become a real official holiday. And I wonder how long that takes, how long the paperwork is. But anyway, today is National Lighthouse Day, as well as Sea Serpent, particularly Preposterous Packaging Day, Professional Speakers, and most importantly today is Purple Heart Day. And when it comes to food, it's Raspberries and Cream Day today. So celebrate how you will. Dustin Lynch is next with Small Town Boy.
1: It's time now to Take Five for your community. Take Five is brought to you by German American Bank. And what a great honor it is. We got a very special guest. Denise Hill McCarthy is with us. From class of 1971, and I've talked a lot about this class getting together for their big reunion this weekend. Talked a lot about the class of 96. We're getting together this weekend as well. Denise, first off, welcome. I just appreciate your class and the fact that it's 55 years and you guys still know how to get together and throw a party and have a good time and meet with classmates. We just need to do this every 5 years, if not sooner than that, right?
2: Yes, absolutely. Thank you for having me. I've come in here on behalf of the class to talk about what we're doing at our 55th reunion, but also what we have done over the last 5 years since our 50th reunion. And I would urge all of you out there who have never signed up to be in a reunion, please do so. We've lost 17 classmates since our 50th. You always think you will see these people again, even if you think you'll run into them in Walmart. Well, you might not. And if you've moved away or you've moved back, take a minute and go. It's a joy.
1: It is. And, you know, it's always here, especially the locals, Denise. We were talking a lot about that. Sometimes getting the locals to come back. It's right in their back door. We'd love to see you. Don't think just because you live here, you don't need to come. You do need to come. Everybody needs to come.
2: And when you come to a reunion, somebody else planned for the food. You don't have to cook. You have time to enjoy your friends. And we're doing that this weekend with several events where our party is Friday night at the KFC. Unfortunately, everybody who signed up, we're using a local caterer, M&M Creations, and everybody who has signed up and already paid, we're almost closed for that. We really can't accept many more diners. We had four more sign up yesterday. I will say local people who just squeezed in under the wire. But we're going to start from 3 to 3:45 outside of the KC on Main Street at the Davis County Museum. Since our last reunion on the 50th, our class has created a foundation. We have $100,000 in that.
1: Wow. That is awesome.
2: Big donations, small donations. We gave a donation at the 50th for a couple of things, including a donation for the band for a new instrument. They had new uniforms, but the instruments needed refurbishing, and we gave to a couple of others. This time, we're giving thousands of dollars between four or five different groups, some in the grade schools, some in the high schools. And our fearless leader, Doug Lemon, has not revealed, or will not allow me to reveal at this time, who's going to get those awards. But we do say that from 3 to 4:30 at the Davis County Museum, they're going to celebrate what our foundation has accomplished. Kevin Frank, school superintendent, will be there, and Chris Jarrett, director of our community foundation. And the good thing is, when that's over at 4:30, everyone who's coming to the dinner at the KFC will just walk down Main Street, and we're going to have a dinner from 5. We're having appetizers from 5 to 6 p.m. And for you 1971 classmates who didn't sign up for dinner, at 5:45, we are having the class picture. If you would wander in, jump into our group, and have the class picture, we really miss not seeing the people who didn't do that last time. Then from 6 till whenever, we're having our buffet with memories and door prizes and everything such as that. Then on Saturday morning, there's a school tour which will be occurring. People who live locally probably aren't concerned about that, but people who moved away like to look at the school again. The one thing you can come to if you didn't plan in advance, we have the Baymont Inn Conference Room, and we're doing what we did at our 50th. We created a munch and mingle kind of hangout. We have the hangout room, and we've invited people who want to show up at 12 o'clock. Bring your own lunch, sit down with us, talk with the people who are there. There will be people who went to the reunion, people who didn't go to the reunion, and we're going to keep that room open all day. Unfortunately, some of us can't stay here till 10 o'clock at night because we're going to that 70s rock show. And there's a large group of us going, at least 14, as well as people from WC, class of 71. If we can all get there together, Chris Tucker, you know I'm talking to you. Let's try to meet as a group and make a massive show of the 1970s people. I've just been told it'll be music from 70 to 79, I believe. That's us. By 79, we were even out of college and starting our lives, but come and rock on with us. There will probably be tickets at the door, and people tell us if you want to get there early, you can set as a block. So those are our events. We would love to have you come. I will say, being in Washington is a special thing. I was moved away at the end of my sophomore year, but off and on over, I'm now 73, all those years, I've come back. If you live locally, don't wait until something happens that you might never see someone like me again, or more importantly, people like you.
1: Absolutely. What a great word. Again, and thank you so much for celebrating with our community concert series. I planned it for you guys. I really did. I didn't know I did at the time, but it just fell into place.
2: Don't worry. I went out and got my 70s shirt to wear. We're going to rock on.
1: I know you will. The class of 71, of course, all weekend gathering, starting Friday with the actual formal reunion, but Saturday gathering at that 70s rock show. And yes, there will be tickets at the door. And I promise every one of you in that class are going to love this concert. These guys are amazing. They're playing all the hits from 1970 to 1979. Denise, it sounds like you got a great weekend planned. It's going to be a lot of fun. Thank you to you and to your class for your contributions back to your hometown community through the Community Foundation. I know that money is going to be put to good use. And we sure do appreciate you and look forward to having everybody back this weekend.
2: Rock on, dude.
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5: Good morning, everyone. Here's your latest forecast from the ABK Flooring Weather Center. We still have that front kind of stuck in the area. That'll lead to the chance of a few scattered showers and storms. For today, skies become partly cloudy. Can't rule out a few scattered showers and storms. Highs into the mid-80s. Tonight, partly cloudy. Once again, a chance of a few scattered showers, but warm and muggy. Drops to 70. For tomorrow, partly sunny again. A couple scattered showers will be around with a high of 85. Looks like we're up into the upper 80s on Sunday. And that's your latest forecast. I'm WTWO meteorologist Jesse Walk.
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2: He's a ranch hand in a pinch, man. 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Cause she's a gold digger with a quick trigger. A cast iron skillet swinging lid flip.

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1: Cody Johnson with Horseback. I'm Sherry Farmer, and I think I've shared with you before, I don't have any kids. I do have two nieces, and sadly, I really never see them. I don't hear from them, even though they're addicted to their phones. You know, it's just part of, I guess, the divorce. You know, my brother and my former sister-in-law went their separate ways. You know, they have custody, the joint custody or whatever, and sadly, the girls recently, like this last month, they got a pet. They got a dog. I would never know it. My brother happened to find out because he went to pick him up the other day and he noticed that there was a electric fence around the house. You know how there's like markings of that? That's how he found out. They don't tell him. They didn't bother to share that. And you know, pets mean so much to me. I love dogs. I don't even know what kind they have. I just know that they have a dog and they haven't shared it with their aunt. It makes me feel like such a mean person. And I've been nothing but loving to them. And I'm sharing that with you today because I know I'm not alone. You know, divorce is hard on everybody in the family. I can only imagine the heartbreak for my brother. But, you know, there's three sides to every story, my father's always said. So I'm not taking sides. I just know that I would love a relationship with my nieces, but I don't think that's going to happen. So anyway, you're not alone if you're feeling that way and you're dealing with those kinds of things with your family, because no family is perfect. Luke Combs is up next with Be By You.
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2: Breaking news this hour from Town Hall. Amit Shaman. Instead of adding 100,000 jobs, as analysts have been expecting, America's employers cut 23,000 jobs last month. At the same time, the unemployment rate fell to 4.1% as people left the job market. Curbing birthright citizenship, ending birth tourism, and ultimately protecting the value of American citizenship, the goal of a pair of presidential directives.
3: President Trump signed executive orders limiting automatic citizenship in specific cases after a Supreme Court decision blocked a broader effort.
4: We had a very unfortunate decision in the Supreme Court concerning birthright. It was close, but a very, very unfortunate decision. So we're making adjustments because it's very unfair.
3: The orders target birth tourism, certain foreign diplomats, and members of designated terrorist groups. Willie Nelson, the White House.
2: Republican Lisa Murkowski comes out against Attorney General nominee Todd Blanche. It narrows his chances of winning Senate confirmation.
5: The Alaska senator said in a statement that she is concerned that President Trump's administration could proceed with its proposed fund to compensate protesters who participated in the January 6, 2021 riot at the U.S. Capitol, even though Blanche has pledged to shelve the idea. Murkowski said Friday the Senate has leverage over the fund that President Trump wants only because Blanche's nomination is pending. Murkowski says that leverage could be gone if Blanche is confirmed. Bernie Bennett in Washington.
2: An appeals court has ruled that President Trump must seek approval from Congress to build his proposed White House ballroom, saying the construction must stop. The U.S. Court of Appeals, siding with historic preservationists who had sued to stop the construction, the court says it will stay its own ruling for 2 weeks, this to allow the administration to appeal to the U.S. Supreme Court. Watching Wall Street, stocks are higher this hour. The Dow is up 151 points, while the NASDAQ Composite Index is trading 281 points higher. More on these stories, townhall.com.
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7: Good morning, everyone. Here's your latest forecast from the ABK Florian Weather Center. We still have that front kind of stuck in the area. That'll lead to the chance of a few scattered showers and storms. For today, skies become partly cloudy. Can't rule out a few scattered showers and storms. Highs into the mid-80s. Tonight, partly cloudy. Once again, a chance of a few scattered showers, but warm and muggy. Drops to 70. For tomorrow, partly sunny again. A couple scattered showers will be around with a high of 85. Looks like we're up into the upper 80s on Sunday. And that's your latest forecast. I'm WTWO meteorologist Jesse Walker.
0: We are the General. Country for the country.

0: All My Exes, that's Lauren Elena along with Chase Matthew. Let's do it. Let's take a trip down memory lane, shall we? On this very day in history, August 7th. So what happened? Well, in 1970, the very first computer chess match was held. On this date, 2007, the third Twilight book, Eclipse, was published. And in 2016, Michael Phelps won a record 19th Olympic gold medal. And there you have it, this day in history. Moving forward, we'll get to George Burge along with Luke Bryan.
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11: 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Pearl Jam started.

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3: Good morning, everyone. Here's your latest forecast from the ABK Flooring Weather Center. We still have that front kind of stuck in the area. That'll lead to the chance of a few scattered showers and storms. For today, skies become partly cloudy. Can't rule out a few scattered showers and storms. Highs into the mid-80s. Tonight, partly cloudy. Once again, a chance of a few scattered showers, but warm and muggy. Drops to 70. For tomorrow, partly sunny again. A couple scattered showers will be around with a high of 85. Looks like we're up into the upper 80s on Sunday. And that's your latest forecast. I'm WTWO meteorologist Jesse Walker.
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6: Good morning, everyone. Here's your latest forecast from the ABK Flooring Weather Center. We still have that front kind of stuck in the area. That'll lead to the chance of a few scattered showers and storms. For today, skies become partly cloudy. Can't rule out a few scattered showers and storms. Highs into the mid-80s. Tonight, partly cloudy. Once again, a chance of a few scattered showers, but warm and muggy. Drops to 70. For tomorrow, partly sunny again. A couple scattered showers will be around with a high of 85. It looks like we're up into the upper 80s on Sunday. And that's your latest forecast. I'm WTWO meteorologist Jesse Walk.
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0: Zach John King would get to drinking. Ooh, but what about eating? Social media influencers. Ooh, Kentucky Fried Chicken is dealing with one. A complaint from an influencer who did a video showing how his 50-piece popcorn chicken bucket only contained 35 nuggets. Okay, these things happen. I don't know. I'm a person who I try to be graceful. I try to be understanding. I'm a very patient person to a extreme fault. Okay. but I would call the manager first. I'd be like, hey, listen, you know, you're saying that they're 50. I'll bring them back up. There's only 35. And likely, if you got a good manager, they're going to say, hey, come on back. I'll give you some more. Matter of fact, I'll give you a 50 piece for free. You keep the 35. You know, I would never go to social media first, but we are in a culture of everybody's wanting attention. And again, I don't know the whole story here. The manager could have been mean. There could have been some other situation going on there that I'm not privy to. But still, you know, I hope they tried to deal with it first in person, then throwing that online, because then, you know, everybody just looks bad. So, and I don't even eat KFC. Like, you know, I'm pretty close to being a vegetarian. I force myself to eat grilled chicken every now and then, but I make it at home because I'm cheap. But anyway, that is that. So, you know, I just don't know where I feel or how I feel about that. You know, should you just automatically go to social media and complain, or should you actually take it up with management first? What do you think? Hit me up on the socials. Lainey Wilson and John Mayer are next with Phone Keys Wallet.
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5: Soybeans and corn are higher, cattle are lower, hogs are mixed. I'm John Perkins with a Brownfield Market Update. 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Soybeans and corn are up modestly on short covering and crude oil being back above 78. September beans are 1.5 higher at 1161.5. November's up 1.25 at 1179. September corn's 3.5 higher at 442.5. December's up 3 at 465. Live and feeder cattle are lower, unable to follow through on some early gains. October live's down 115 at 223.77. December's 187 lower at 222.50. September feeders are 62 lower at 340.95. Nearby hogs are higher. Deferred months are lower as traders adjust spreads. October 17 higher at 81.90 and December's up 2 at 73.25.
6: 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The Wyffels Corn Belt Award and Scholarship recognizes high school student athletes who demonstrate outstanding character, leadership, and teamwork on the field, in the classroom, and in their communities. We're celebrating seniors who lead by example, inspire those around them, and represent the values that strengthen our rural communities. Nominate a deserving high school student today for the Wyffels Corn Belt Award and Scholarship.
7: Good morning, everyone. Here's your latest forecast from the ABK Flooring Weather Center. We still have that front kind of stuck in the area. That'll lead to the chance of a few scattered showers and storms. For today, skies become partly cloudy. Can't rule out a few scattered showers and storms. Highs into the mid-80s. Tonight, partly cloudy. Once again, a chance of a few scattered showers, but warm and muggy. Drops to 70. For tomorrow, partly sunny again. A couple scattered showers will be around with a high of 85. Looks like we're up into the upper 80s on Sunday. And that's your latest forecast. I'm WTWO meteorologist Jesse Walker.
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0: those two executive orders on Thursday. U.S. employers unexpectedly cut 23,000 jobs last month, and the Labor Department revision shaved 103,000 jobs off payrolls in May and June, the unemployment rate dipping to 4.1%. In consumer news, federal officials tracing a multi-state salmonella outbreak to jalapeno peppers from a grower in Sinaloa, Mexico. At least 345 people in 27 states are ill, most cases in Minnesota and Colorado. 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
5: 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I'm Cannon Schick in the First Merchants Newsroom. The Washington City Council will hold 2 public hearings on Monday evening at 6:30 p.m. at City Hall. The first will focus on a proposed municipal wheel tax and motor vehicle excise surtax. The second hearing will immediately follow regarding a proposed temporary moratorium on data center development in the city of Washington. Both measures are also scheduled for final readings during the city council meeting following the hearings. The council will also introduce several ordinances dealing with 2027 salaries and hear funding updates from local nonprofits. The Board of Public Works and Safety will meet following the council meeting. The Indiana State Fair begins today and features 15 days of family fun. Opening night tonight will feature Motown legends The Four Tops and The Spinners, and Director of Media Relations Leroy Lewis says it is the best deal of the summer.
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5: 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The White River Valley Antique Show returns to Elnora September 9th through the 12th, bringing thousands of visitors to the Daviess County Fairgrounds and Antique Grounds. Organizers say the 4-day event will feature antique tractors, demonstrations, a large flea market, food vendors, and nightly activities including horse pools, tractor pools, and a Saturday night rodeo. Case Tractors will be featured this year, with Classic Tractor Fever expected to film at the show. Admission is $10 for adults, with children 14 and under admitted free. Organizers are also seeking volunteers to help throughout the event. According to Network Indiana, 5 people were injured after a bus crashed into several vehicles on the Lloyd Expressway in Evansville, closing the roadway for hours. Fire officials say 5 vehicles, including a bus, 3 passenger cars, and a work vehicle, were involved. 5 fire trucks, 5 ambulances, Evansville Police, and Indiana State Police responded. Police say 2 people were taken to the hospital with injuries ranging from minor to critical. The cause of the crash remains under investigation. And the Indiana DNR is seeking public input on a proposed change to the state's bobcat hunting season. The proposal would add hunting to the bobcat season and increase the statewide season quota. This is the second and final public comment period before the commission considers the change. Comments will be accepted online or by mail through August 27th. And more information is available through the DNR website. On the area arrest report, 60-year-old Jesse Kane of Washington was arrested on counts of possession of meth and maintaining a common nuisance. Bond was set at $25,000. and 50-year-old Guerda Matherin of Washington was arrested on a writ of attachment. Bond was set at $300, and bond was posted. And we have two obituaries. Charlotte Rogers passed away peacefully on August 5th. Visitation will be Wednesday, August 12th from 1 to 2 p.m. at the Edley Mortuary. A funeral service will begin at 2 p.m. Burial will follow at the Bethel Cemetery. Charlotte Rogers was 80 years old. And Stephen McDonald of Odin passed away peacefully on Sunday after a lengthy illness of 5 years. Private funeral services to honor the life of Stephen will be at 2 p.m. tomorrow at Mang Family Funeral Home. Family and friends may call from 12 noon until the service time at 2 p.m. Saturday at the funeral home. Stephen McDonald was 75 years old. And that's a look at news from the First Merchants Newsroom on WAMW.
7: Good afternoon, everyone. Partly cloudy skies in the forecast for today. A few scattered showers and storms, highs mid-80s. Tonight, partly cloudy, dropping to 70. A few showers will be possible. Tomorrow, to kick off the weekend, a couple scattered showers, a high of 85. It looks like 88 with a heat index near 100 as we head for Sunday. And that's your latest forecast. I'm WTWO meteorologist Jesse Warren.
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0: What took you so long? That is Jacob Hackworth. And you know, I'm a firm believer to each is their own. I am not here to judge. I am just here to hopefully entertain you, bring a smile to your face, and share some information. And hey, you might want to go to dinner here. You will not find me here. But this is a steakhouse in Hollywood, Florida. Class Soiree Steakhouse. 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It costs men $250 to take part in a Class Soiree nude experience, and women just $150. Hey, finally, something's cheaper for women. And couples can buy a joint ticket for $300. So again, Monday, first Monday of the month, if you want to check that out. Moving along. Stella Lefty is up next with Boston.
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1: Good afternoon, everyone. Partly cloudy skies in the forecast for today. A few scattered showers and storms. Highs mid-80s. Tonight, partly cloudy, dropping to 70. A few showers will be possible. Tomorrow, to kick off the weekend, a couple scattered showers, a high of 85. It looks like 88 with a heat index near 100 as we head for Sunday. And that's your latest forecast. I'm WTWO meteorologist Jesse Warren.
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0: Think as you drunk. That's Riley Green. It's time for your random stat of the day. And this, well, it just, the price keeps going up and up and up, right? I know. I feel bad. It's a Friday. We should be excited and positive about the weekend coming, right? But the latest estimate from Redfin says that Americans will need to earn nearly $110,000 a year to comfortably afford the typical home for sale in the U.S. $110,000 a year. I'll just tell you, I ain't making that on a radio salary, okay? But I love what I do, so that makes up for it, right? Right! Jordan Davis is next with What My World Spins Around.
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2: 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The Hoosier Truck Rally is set at the White River Valley Antique Association grounds near the Davies County Fairgrounds on Saturday, August 15th. 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Don't miss the Hoosier Truck Rally, August 15th in Elnora at the White River Valley Antique Grounds. The Indiana Theater, along with Davies Community Hospital and RTC Communications, will present a free concert with the Celebration Singers on Sunday, August 16th at the Indiana Theater in downtown Washington. The Celebration Singers are a chorus of 50 to 100 singers from Dubois, Pike, Spencer, Crawford, and Martin counties. After the concert, stick around for a free family movie, The American Tale, with free small drink and small popcorn included. 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Just one blood donation could save up to 3 lives. 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To make an appointment, call 812-698-1096. The blood drive will be Saturday, August 29th from 9 a.m. to 1 p.m. at the Odin Lions Club Community Building. The Montgomery Turkey Trot Festival is proud to bring back the gun raffle at this year's festival. Tickets are on sale now. 25 guns will be awarded and you could win more than once. Tickets are $100 each and only 300 tickets will be sold. 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
3: Good afternoon, everyone. Partly cloudy skies in the forecast for today. A few scattered showers and storms, highs mid-80s. Tonight, partly cloudy, dropping to 70. A few showers will be possible. Tomorrow, to kick off the weekend, a couple scattered showers, a high of 85. It looks like 88 with a heat index near 100 as we head for Sunday. And that's your latest forecast. I'm WTWO meteorologist Jesse Warren.
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0: that was Let Him In Anyway from Blake Shelton, a song that he holds in high regard, even in the context of his entire recorded catalog.
1: One of the more powerful lyrics of my career, I think, has to be Let Him In Anyway. This is another Hardy song that he sent over to me, and wow, I mean, just wow is really all I know to say about this thing. The first time I heard it, I mean, my jaw hit the floor. It's such a well-written song, but even more than that to me is I feel like this is a song that's never been written before, and that's getting harder and harder and harder to find.
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7: Soybeans, corn, cattle, and hogs are mixed. I'm John Perkins with a Brownfield Market Update. Speed wins. That's why Stein is focused on delivering higher yielding genetics faster than the competition, and why they release more new Enlist E3 lines than any other company. Stein has yield. Soybeans and corn have both turned mixed, still mostly firm, continuing to grind into the end of the week. September beans are up a penny at 11.61. November's one higher at 11.78¾. September corn's up 2¾ at 4.41¾. December's 2¼ higher at 4.64¼. Live cattle are down and feeders are mostly lower, waiting to see if there's any direct trade left to be done. Most active October lives, $1.40 lower at $223.52. September feeders, the exception, are up 40 at $341.95. And hogs are mixed, adjusting spreads, with October up 40 at $82.12 and December lean 27 higher at $73.50. John Perkins, Brownfield.
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9: Good afternoon, everyone. Partly cloudy skies in the forecast for today. A few scattered showers and storms, highs mid-80s. Tonight, partly cloudy, dropping to 70. A few showers will be possible. Tomorrow, to kick off the weekend, a couple scattered showers, a high of 85. It looks like 88 with a heat index near 100 as we head for Sunday. And that's your latest forecast. I'm WTWO meteorologist Jesse Warren.
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4: News this hour from Town Hall, I'm John Scott. Senator Lisa Murkowski says she will oppose Todd Blanche's nomination as Attorney General, narrowing the confirmation path for President Trump's pick to lead the Justice Department. However, speaking on the floor of the U.S. Senate, Bill Cassidy of Louisiana throws his support to Blanche.
5: All considered, I will vote for Mr. Blanche. I'll be criticized for this vote. What's new? But... people of Louisiana can be assured that I worked hard to understand the issue and to make the right decision. With that, I yield.
4: With Cassidy's green light, Blanche has a chance, even with Kentucky Senator Mitch McConnell missing in action. But to be confirmed, Senate Republicans will need an assist from Vice President J.D. Vance. Police say a man charged with starting one of the wildfires in Spokane, Washington, admitted to the crime.
6: Aaron Farinacci is being charged with first-degree arson for allegedly sparking the Old Trails fire in Spokane. County Detective Michael Drapeau says Farinacci confessed to the crime and planned it for weeks. According to court documents, he looked up the work of a serial arsonist and purchased items to make an incendiary device. Police say Farinacci told them he knew it was going to get bad, but claimed he didn't intend it to grow as much as it did.
7: They were kind of bent over.

She will soon be honored at the 19th annual ACM Honors Event, August 19th. Here is Ella Langley with Love and Life again.

we could sing, we'd audition to be on The Road. You know, that singing show with Keith Urban and Blake Shelton. But we can't, so we'll just keep singing in the shower right here in Washington. We are the General. We are the General.

0: Country and She Knows It, that is Luke Bryan. And for some reason, I mean, it's been happening year after year, and I don't know, like, why they wouldn't have Halloween this year, but I'm hearing that some Home Depot stores are just, forget Halloween, they are just going right on into Christmas stuff. And it's already out and for sale. Now, I was scrolling through the socials the other day, and I did see something that I just don't even know if it's real. I need to do some more digging. Maybe you know, but you know I love Disney. I saw a Mickey Mouse who, I mean, he's really, really tall. He glows in the dark. He looks like a shirt I have, which is like Mickey Mouse, and he's like dressed up as a skeleton for Halloween. And so that all glows, and it's $999.99. I think it's at one of the clubs, but I need to just do a search. But I've been to the clubs lately. I'll probably go again this weekend, and I have not seen it. So let me know if that's like legit or if it's AI. But I'm still not paying $999.99 for it. Mitchell Tenpenny is next.
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9: Good afternoon, everyone. Partly cloudy skies in the forecast for today. A few scattered showers and storms, highs mid-80s. Tonight, partly cloudy, dropping to 70. A few showers will be possible. Tomorrow, to kick off the weekend, a couple scattered showers, a high of 85. It looks like 88 with a heat index near 100 as we head for Sunday. And that's your latest forecast. I'm WTWO meteorologist Jesse Warren.
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0: That's Dan and Shay with Say So. Happy birthday. If today is your special day, you get to share it with a couple of celebrities, some big names. Wayne Knight, who is now 71. David Duchovny, 66. Maggie Wheeler, you know her best as Janet from Friends, Chandler's girlfriend. Yeah, with that annoying laugh. She's now 65. Charlize Theron is 51. Francesca Eastwood, I believe she is the youngest child of Clint Eastwood. She's now 33, I think. Or maybe there might be one other one. He's got a lot of kids. Anyway, happy birthday. Make it a good one. Luke Combs is next with Forever After All.
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1: Good afternoon, everyone. Partly cloudy skies in the forecast for today. A few scattered showers and storms, highs mid-80s. Tonight, partly cloudy, dropping to 70. A few showers will be possible. Tomorrow, to kick off the weekend, a couple scattered showers, a high of 85. It looks like 88 with a heat index near 100 as we head for Sunday. And that's your latest forecast. I'm WTWO meteorologist Jesse Warren.
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0: been by now, that is Morgan Wallen. And we keep hearing he's got more music. He's been doing a lot of writing, but we just don't know when he's going to, you know, put an album together. But I can tell you this, Brooks and Dunn are going to return to the Grand Ole Opry. Yes, it was 35 years now since they first topped the charts with their debut single, Brand New Man. And, you know, they're going to make that rare Grand Ole Opry appearance. They're going to relaunch their extended Neon Moon tour. So pretty cool that they're doing that. You got the Country Music Hall of Fame and the reigning CMA Vocal Duo of the Year. And just, I mean, the guys, there were so many great hits. Oh, my goodness. So Kix Brooks and Ronnie Dunn are going to be playing the Opry August 12th. So that is right around the corner. And, of course, then they're going to kick off their tour September 10th in Evansville, Indiana. Definitely two guys you want to see. I mean, it's great because you can just sing along the whole concert. Zach Top is next with South of Sanity.
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0: The Deputy Secretary of the USDA says the agency's moving full speed ahead on its One Farmer, One File initiative. Hello, I'm Kellen Havikin with the latest Ag headlines on Brownfield. Stephen Vaden tells Brownfield.
1: We're seeking to drag this department into the 21st century and update our computer systems so that farmers can do more business with USDA without having to leave their farm.
0: The Nebraska Public Service Commission is investigating an Ohio-based grain dealer for allegedly not making payments to a producer. The agency received a complaint from a Nebraska farmer who said that the Andersons, Inc. did not pay for a portion of 17 grain deliveries from 2023 to 2024. The Northeast Iowa farm sale recently topped $18,000 per acre. Base Camp County real estate land specialist Randy Thompson says the market is gaining strength.
2: The right piece in the right area. There's still a lot of strong bidding and buyers that demand that high-quality CSR2 ground.
0: The Kansas Livestock Association says a bill recently introduced in the U.S. Senate could strengthen the fight against tick-related diseases in cattle. CEO Matt Teagarden says the Asian longhorn tick and Tularia orientalis continue to create mortality and morbidity issues.
3: In Kansas and across the country, struggling to figure out what to do and feeling a little bit helpless in that. And so this bill that focuses some resources towards this important research is really important.
0: The USDA is reporting a couple of new U.S. export sales to key trading partners. China bought almost 240,000 tons of U.S. soybeans. Mexico purchased nearly 290,000 tons of U.S. corn. The National FFA Foundation says continued membership growth is helping expand opportunities for students across the countries. All 50 states saw a steady rise in the past year. I'm Kellen Havikin for Brownfield.
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6: Good afternoon, everyone. Partly cloudy skies in the forecast for today. A few scattered showers and storms, highs mid-80s. Tonight, partly cloudy, dropping to 70. A few showers will be possible. Tomorrow, to kick off the weekend, a couple scattered showers, a high of 85. It looks like 88 with a heat index near 100 as we head for Sunday. And that's your latest forecast. I'm WTWO meteorologist Jesse Warren.
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0: I knew it.
1: Thank you so much for sharing your Friday with us. I hope you have a wonderful weekend. Going to hear from Jason Aldean and Dustin Lynch here shortly, but right now it's Chase Matthew with Darlin'.

0: It's Dustin Lynch with Easy to Love. Pumpkin spice season right around the corner, right? And I thought I'd give you those exact dates. So if you are looking forward to it, the flavor drinks at Dunkin', they will arrive August 19th, and they've added a lot. And so is Starbucks. They are going to kick off all their pumpkin spice on August 25th. So just days apart from each other, Dunkin' goes first and Starbucks follows. So there's plenty of time to enjoy all that pumpkin spicy this and that as we, you know, end August and get on into September. Luke Combs is up next with Be By You.
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6: Good afternoon, everyone. Partly cloudy skies in the forecast for today. A few scattered showers and storms, highs mid-80s. Tonight, partly cloudy, dropping to 70. A few showers will be possible. Tomorrow, to kick off the weekend, a couple of scattered showers, a high of 85. It looks like 88 with a heat index near 100 as we head for Sunday. And that's your latest forecast. I'm WTWO meteorologist Jesse Warren.
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5: Good afternoon, everyone. Partly cloudy skies in the forecast for today. A few scattered showers and storms. Highs mid-80s. Tonight, partly cloudy, dropping to 70. A few showers will be possible. Tomorrow, to kick off the weekend, a couple of scattered showers, a high of 85. It looks like 88 with a heat index near 100 as we head for Sunday. And that's your latest forecast. I'm WTWO meteorologist Jesse Warren.
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0: No.
1: That is John Party with Boots Off. I'm Sherry Farmer. Again, thank you for sharing your Friday with us. Let us know what you got going on this weekend. We always like to, hear from you so we have ideas of what we could get out there and do too. My big plan this weekend, I'm going to be working my second job a little bit and even my third job a little bit too. So I have a couple things that I do. So, because I love radio so much, I never want to stop radio. So I have to find other means to be able to support my radio habit. But anyway, I love music and I really do love hanging out with you. So, there's that. So yeah, hit us up on the socials. Let us know what you got going on. And I just hope that whatever you do, you have a good time doing it and you get a little R&R in there too. Kane Brown is up next with Woman.
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0: is part of Rock the Country, that traveling music festival spearheaded by Kid Rock, Ashley Cook. There she goes with Baby Blues. Lainey Wilson, John Mayer getting together. We got a cross-genre duet, a really good one at that, just a few moments from now.
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2: Good afternoon, everyone. Partly cloudy skies in the forecast for today. A few scattered showers and storms. Highs mid-80s. Tonight, partly cloudy, dropping to 70. A few showers will be possible. Tomorrow, to kick off the weekend, a couple scattered showers, a high of 85. It looks like 88 with a heat index near 100 as we head for Sunday. And that's your latest forecast. I'm WTWO meteorologist Jesse Warren.
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0: He appeared on The Voice back in 2013, so if the name Graylin James rings a bell, that's probably why. Started playing guitar at age 5, the rest is history. Water at a Wedding there from Graylin James. Luke Combs, just a couple minutes from now, and a song we can sing along with from Tim McGraw.
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7: Good afternoon, everyone. Partly cloudy skies in the forecast for today. A few scattered showers and storms. Highs mid-80s. Tonight, partly cloudy, dropping to 70. A few showers will be possible. Tomorrow, to kick off the weekend, a couple scattered showers, a high of 85. It looks like 88 with a heat index near 100 as we head for Sunday. And that's your latest forecast. I'm WTWO meteorologist Jesse Warren.
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0: That's a song he dropped right before doing his Vegas residency, playing the Sphere. Kenny Chesney. There he goes with Carry On. Stay here for John Morgan in just a couple of minutes, and we'll hear from Thomas Rhett as well. A song that he says is basically his way of saying, hey man, what's your story?
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4: News this hour from Town Hall. I'm John Scott. As Acting Attorney General Todd Blanche's confirmation appeared headed for sure defeat, one on-the-fence Senate Republican gave him and President Trump a vital lifeline.
5: Bill Cassidy has remained quiet on how he would vote on Blanche, who barely survived his confirmation vote from the Senate Judiciary Committee. Now, speaking with President Trump's pick to lead the Department of Justice, Cassidy has made his decision.

0: anti-Semitic streamer Hassan Piker despicable and said he is now leaning toward Republican Mike Rogers. High-profile Jewish Democratic donors are also considering fundraising for Rogers. Willie Nelson, The White House.
1: President Trump says the federal appeal court's decision that he cannot build a $400 million ballroom at the White House without congressional approval is unjust. The president says on social media he'll be appealing that decision to the U.S. Supreme Court. More on these stories from townhall.com.
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6: Good afternoon, everyone. Partly cloudy skies in the forecast for today. A few scattered showers and storms, highs mid-80s. Tonight, partly cloudy, dropping to 70. A few showers will be possible. Tomorrow, to kick off the weekend, a couple scattered showers, a high of 85. It looks like 88 with a heat index near 100 as we head for Sunday. And that's your latest forecast. I'm WTWO meteorologist Jesse Warren.
7: 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And we agree. We are The General.

0: Song that has now started to cross over into the pop realm. It is a massive song, to be sure, from LA's own Stella Lefty. That is Boston. Luke Combs on the way in a couple, and speaking of songs crossing over the pop realm, one that did just that from Kane Brown and Marshmello in minutes.
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1: Good afternoon, everyone. Partly cloudy skies in the forecast for today. A few scattered showers and storms, highs mid-80s. Tonight, partly cloudy, dropping to 70. A few showers will be possible. Tomorrow, to kick off the weekend, a couple scattered showers, a high of 85. It looks like 88 with a heat index near 100 as we head for Sunday. And that's your latest forecast. I'm WTWO meteorologist Jesse Warren.
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0: couple of artists who do not use their last names on stage. You got Lauren Elena Suddeth right there, working alongside Chase Matthew McQuitty, and a song that has been massive. That is All My Exes. My absolute favorite Blake Shelton song, one we don't get to play enough, is Just a Couple Minutes Off, plus Eric Church.
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7: Good afternoon, everyone. Partly cloudy skies in the forecast for today. A few scattered showers and storms, highs mid-80s. Tonight, partly cloudy, dropping to 70. A few showers will be possible. Tomorrow, to kick off the weekend, a couple scattered showers, a high of 85. It looks like 88 with a heat index near 100 as we head for Sunday. And that's your latest forecast. I'm WTWO meteorologist Jesse Warren.
8: 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We are the General.

0: Latest one from Megan Maroney. Here she goes with Medicine as we play the best country and nothing but right here for you. Coming up, Bailey Zimmerman, a song he has gotten really good gas mileage out of, quite literally. And a guy who we wish all the best to, as he revealed he just did a 30-day stint in rehab. Justin Moore is still to come.
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2: News this hour from Town Hall. I'm Keith Peters in Washington. The Senate has passed a punishing Russian sanctions bill that was a top priority for the late Senator Lindsey Graham. Senator Darlene Graham, sister of the late Senator Graham, urged colleagues to support the Russia sanctions bill he championed.
3: For more than 4 years, Putin has wreaked havoc on the lives of everyday people, kidnapping tens of thousands of Ukrainian children and committing unspeakable acts.

0: as Attorney General, likely paving the way for Blanche to be confirmed to lead President Trump's Justice Department. On Wall Street, the Dow up by 151 points. 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
5: Here is your weather forecast from the ABK Flooring Weather Center. For this evening, a slight chance of showers and thunderstorms, partly cloudy skies otherwise. Look for a low of 71. For Saturday, a chance of afternoon showers and thunderstorms, mostly sunny, with a high near 87. Tomorrow night, a chance of showers and thunderstorms before midnight, partly cloudy, with a low around 70. And for Sunday, mostly sunny, with a high near 89.
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0: Get to drinking, courtesy of Zach John King, playing some shows now, but really looking forward to the fall. That's when he links up with Thomas Rhett. Quite the 1-2 punch on that bill. Kenny Chesney still to come with a song we know and love, and Zach Top is waiting in the wings as well.
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7: Good afternoon. This is Luke Loniger of Fort Knox Investment Management at 2015 State Street in Washington, Indiana, with the closing market report. The Dow Jones Industrial Average was down 464 to 53,885. The NASDAQ was down 15 to 26,348, and the S&P 500 was down 14 to 77,10. In overseas markets, Hong Kong's Hang Seng Index was down 386 to 25,530. Japan's Nikkei 225 was down 617 to 25,693. And Europe's Euronext 100 was up 8 to 1966. In currency, the euro was slightly lower at $1.15. In interest rates, the 10-year Treasury note was up 0.05% to 4.67%, while in metals, December gold was up $1.20 to $43.0640 an ounce, while September silver was down 20 cents to $62.09 an ounce. In commodity contracts, September crude oil was up $2.51 to $77.73 a barrel, and September wholesale gasoline was up 10 cents to $2.70 a gallon. Retiring soon and need a plan? 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
8: Here is your weather forecast from the ABK Flooring Weather Center. For this evening, a slight chance of showers and thunderstorms, partly cloudy skies otherwise. Look for a low of 71. For Saturday, a chance of afternoon showers and thunderstorms, mostly sunny, with a high near 87. Tomorrow night, a chance of showers and thunderstorms before midnight, partly cloudy, with a low around 70. And for Sunday, mostly sunny, with a high near 89.
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0: want my horse back.
1: What does he have in common with rapper Rick Ross? Answer is they both used to be prison guards for going all in on music. Cody Johnson right there, horseback. Rascal Flatts still to come, the biggest selling musical act in Ohio history. And Megan Maroney is on the way too.
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3: 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The Hoosier Truck Rally is set at the White River Valley Antique Association grounds near the Davies County Fairgrounds on Saturday, August 15th. 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The Indiana Theater, along with Davies Community Hospital and RTC Communications, will present a free concert with the Celebration Singers on Sunday, August 16th at the Indiana Theater in downtown Washington. 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To make an appointment, call 812-698-1096. The blood drive will be Saturday, August 29th from 9 a.m. to 1 p.m. at the Odin Lions Club Community Building. The Montgomery Turkey Trot Festival is proud to bring back the gun raffle at this year's festival. Tickets are on sale now. 25 guns will be awarded, and you could win more than once. Tickets are $100 each, and only 300 tickets will be sold. 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
4: Here is your weather forecast from the ABK Flooring Weather Center. For this evening, a slight chance of showers and thunderstorms, partly cloudy skies otherwise. Look for a low of 71. For Saturday, a chance of afternoon showers and thunderstorms, mostly sunny, with a high near 87. Tomorrow night, a chance of showers and thunderstorms before midnight, partly cloudy, with a low around 70. And for Sunday, mostly sunny, with a high near 89.
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0: 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Makes sense considering they are sponsoring his current tour, after all. Riley Green, think as you drunk. Toy Story 5 still hanging in there at the box office. We've got something from the soundtrack straight ahead.
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10: Here is your weather forecast from the ABK Flooring Weather Center. For this evening, a slight chance of showers and thunderstorms, partly cloudy skies otherwise. Look for a low of 71. For Saturday, a chance of afternoon showers and thunderstorms, mostly sunny, with a high near 87. Tomorrow night, a chance of showers and thunderstorms before midnight, partly cloudy, with a low around 70. And for Sunday, mostly sunny, with a high near 89.
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2: News this hour from Town Hall. I'm Keith Peters in Washington. Speaking on the floor of the U.S. Senate, Bill Cassidy of Louisiana throws his support to Attorney General candidate Todd Blanche.
3: All considered, I will vote for Mr. Blanche. I'll be criticized for this vote. What's new? But, people of Louisiana, can be assured that I worked hard to understand the issue and make the right decision. With that, I yield.
2: Blanche's confirmation had been thrown into doubt over opposition from two other Republican senators, Lisa Murkowski of Alaska and Susan Collins of Maine. The U.S. Senate approved new Russia sanctions by a vote of 86 to 11. Connecticut Democrat Senator Richard Blumenthal says sanctions against Russia in support of Ukraine was close to the heart of the state's Senator Lindsey Graham.
4: Today, President Zelensky is watching from Ukraine. And Putin is watching from Moscow. I would like to think that Lindsey Graham is watching too.
2: The bill was one of the last championed by the late South Carolina senator. The measure now goes to the House of Representatives. A federal appeals court has ruled that President Trump's administration must stop construction of the $400 million White House ballroom because Congress

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2: Here is your weather forecast from the ABK Flooring Weather Center. For this evening, a slight chance of showers and thunderstorms, partly cloudy skies otherwise. Look for a low of 71. For Saturday, a chance of afternoon showers and thunderstorms, mostly sunny, with a high near 87. Tomorrow night, a chance of showers and thunderstorms before midnight, partly cloudy, with a low around 70. And for Sunday, mostly sunny, with a high near 89.
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1: Hey, very delightful. Good evening to you, and welcome out to Washington Nationals Park. We are high atop our nation's capital tonight as the Reds and Nationals kick off a three-game series here at Nats Park. The Reds will have right-hander Chase Petty opening the ball game today. It will be a bullpen day for the Redlegs. Fresh off a series sweep over the A's, they try to keep it rolling against Cade Cavalli and the Nationals. First pitch comes your way shortly, but right now, here's Yid with today's pregame show. Yid?
2: Thank you, Tommy. Just ahead on the show tonight.
3: It's going to be some sort of procedure around the ligament. It's just not the extent of it is not going to be known until they go in.
2: Nick Kroll gives an update on the injury to Hunter Green, and Lance McAllister will ask, who am I? This is the Cincinnati Reds pregame show on the Reds Radio Network.

0: The Reds and Nationals kick off a three-game series tonight in D.C., and this is the Cincinnati Reds pregame show. I'm Dave Armbruster. On Wednesday, we learned that Hunter Green was put back on the injured list with right elbow soreness. He met with a doctor in L.A. yesterday to get a second opinion on the elbow, and Reds president of baseball operations Nick Kroll sat down with Brian Giesenslaug and Tommy Thrall earlier this afternoon to give an update on the injury.
1: Nick, I guess Hunter met yesterday with the surgeon. What's the latest on Hunter?
2: So Hunter saw Dr. Kremchek, and then he also saw Dr. Eletrosh. Both conferred, and he's going to have elbow surgery next week. We're trying to work out what day, but both said that when you go in there, you're going to find out what it is and then go from there.
1: So they're not calling it anything specific until they see what it looks like?
2: It's going to be elbow surgery. It's going to be some sort of the ligament was failing. It's going to be some sort of procedure around the ligament. It's just not the extent of it is not going to be known until they go in, have the surgery, and then find out what's inside.
1: So obviously not anything this season, but do you have any kind of timeline for what that might look like next season until they know more?
2: No, we're not going to have a timeline until after the surgery is finished.
3: Do you have any idea what kind of damage was revealed on the imaging?
2: It was a partial tearing of the ligament, and that's it.
3: You don't have a good feel for when it happened, do you?
2: No, I mean, obviously you had the bone chips in the off season, and you know when you remove the bone chips, the ligament looked okay, but you never know how the bone chips affect the ligament, and you know it could have happened on the ramp up, but it also could have happened. It could have started, you know, way back when.
3: Give you any indication on how long it's been bothering him or how long it's been sore?
2: No, he said that he was feeling good. He was trying to push through some stuff while he was pitching over the last couple of weeks, but he said he was sore for on and off for a couple of weeks, but at the same time it wasn't something he brought to anyone's attention because he thought that it was just, hey, you're coming off the bone chip surgery, you're just going to push through it. So you know, it is, we're what, 8-9 years but since his last Tommy John, and that's usually what the how long it lasts. So these things just happen.
3: Obviously, everybody's body's different. He's been through this before. Did he say or indicate whether or not it felt different than the last time, or similar, or anything like that?
2: No, I mean, he wasn't. It didn't feel similar to the last time from what he said before.
1: Do you know when the surgery is yet?
2: No, we're working on that. It's going to be next week, but we're working on the exact date and time.
0: By the way, and Nick mentioned it in his comments there, Green's original Tommy John surgery took place in April of 2019. Green has pitched in just 5 games this season. Over his 5-year big league career, he has appeared in 96 games. He is 27-31 in those starts. We are counting down the first pitch between the Reds and Washington Nationals on this Friday night, and you are listening to the Cincinnati Reds pregame show on the Reds Radio Network.

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3: Cincinnati Reds pregame show continues now as we get you ready for the Reds and Nationals. I'm Dave Armbruster. Game two of this series is tomorrow at 6:45. The wrap-up comes Sunday at 12:15. Time for the voice of the fan. Here's Nick Kirby.
4: Yesterday, J.J. Bleda hit his 20th home run of the season, which is remarkable for a guy who's only played in 86 games. That is close to a 40 home run pace. It's crazy to think that an athletics team that is 45-70 non-tendered him last offseason. This is a player that they drafted fourth overall and had such high expectations for. It's a good reminder that it can be a dangerous game to give up on talented players so quickly. I'm sure there are a lot of people around the Athletics organization that said things like, well, he's had one good season, he is what he is, it's not going to happen again. Well, now for the Reds, they have control of Bleda for two more seasons after this one. While I don't think it would be smart to go too far overboard the other way, it looks like right now the Reds have a big-time bat under team control for two more seasons that they got for basically nothing. My name is Nick Kirby, and I co-host the daily Chatterbox Reds podcast. Go Reds!
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6: 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I hit 19 home runs and stole 15 bases in the minors last season. And I won the Dominican Winter League Rookie of the Year. Who am I? I'll give you the answer after this on the Reds Radio Network.
7: 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Country newcomer from American Idol, John Foster, takes the stage. I'm

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3: I was acquired from the Mets in the Tyler Naquin trade at age 18, and I've become one of the Reds' top prospects. I hit 19 homers and stole 15 bases in the minor leagues last season, and I won the Dominican Winter League Rookie of the Year. Who am I? Reds outfielder Hector Rodriguez, and I'm Lance McAllister.
4: And this is the Cincinnati Reds pregame show. I'm Dave Armbruster. Hector Rodriguez, of course, is now in the big leagues with the Reds after hitting 27 home runs and driving in 69 runs for the Louisville Bats. He is still looking for that first major league hit. The Reds welcome right-hander Ron Marinaccio to the team tonight. He was claimed off waivers from the Pirates yesterday. Marinaccio was 1-0 with a 4.99 ERA in 37 games this season with both the Pirates and the San Diego Padres. And this welcome back report is brought to you by Elk and Elk, serious lawyers for serious injuries and an official sponsor of the Cincinnati Reds. Call 1-800-ELK-OHIO. Stick around. Tommy sits down with Reds manager Terry Francona next. This is the Reds Radio Network.
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4: Welcome back to the Reds pregame show. Time for a daily chat with Reds manager Terry Francona. Tito, it's kind of a cloud, a dark cloud that's been hanging over this team. While they've been playing some good baseball here over the last few days, when you got the news that Hunter was going to have to get a second opinion, now we know he's definitely not coming back for this season, and he'll hopefully be back at some point next season. But with that news, do you just kind of move on from it and it's the next man up mentality? How do you move on from this?
5: Well, I think in one case, you certainly think about the pitcher or the player, the person. Lodolo can step in. That helps a lot, actually. I think after talking to Kremchek the other day, we were kind of pretty sure what was going to happen, but having a second opinion is good, and that's why they do it, and we actually encourage it. But we're so fortunate to have Tim Kremchek, so when he says something, you kind of know what's going on.
4: You look at this stretch that this Reds team's been playing. You get some home runs from all four guys at the top of the order yesterday. You've been stacking up some wins here lately. Does that make it easier to weather a storm like this? Is it more deflating? Like, how does the fact that the way that this team's been playing factor into moving past this?
5: It makes it a hell of a lot more fun to come to the ballpark. I'll tell you that right now. And we played ourselves into a situation where we have to win. Okay, well, maybe we will. You know, nobody has a crystal ball, but we're playing better baseball. That's what when you're playing better baseball, it just things look a little better. When they're not doing things that we're supposed to do, that's what I think when we all struggle.
4: We continue our pregame conversation with Reds manager Terry Francona in a moment on the Reds Radio Network.
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0: Welcome back to our pregame chat with Reds manager Terry Francona. Tito, obviously, with Hunter now out, you have an opening in your rotation until you can get back to Nick Lodolo. That creates a bullpen game today. First things first, what kind of shape's the bullpen in coming into this game?
1: I think we're in pretty good shape. We have an extra guy, which certainly helps. We have nine out there. We've got three or four guys can go a couple. The score of the game, the amount of pitches, things like that will all enter into it. The biggest thing, you're trying to accomplish a couple things. You're trying to win tonight, first and foremost, and you're trying not to let whatever happens tonight bleed into tomorrow and Sunday. So you're trying to manage all that.
0: How difficult is that part of it? I mean, because you don't want to burn everybody up and then not have everybody available or guys available for a couple of days, especially since the pitching is a big reason why this team has had the success and has been on the run that you guys have been on to start the second half.
1: You're right. Our starters have been getting us to points in the game where we've been able to kind of match up or not ask guys to face people they shouldn't face, and it's really shown. And they're not on fumes, so we want to keep track of that the best we can tonight for sure.
0: Rewinding a little bit, but kind of off that same thing, you had Abbott cruising along yesterday fairly well. Was there any temptation to try to squeeze one more inning out of him just to keep maybe another arm or two fresh today?
1: When I went and got him, I think he was at 92 maybe, and I didn't think he was done. But the way we were set up, with the three hitter minimum, I wanted to make sure we didn't get caught where Soderstrom was coming up with men on base facing a right hander. So that's why I told him that when I took him out.
0: With today, you got Petty. He's been a starter before, obviously pretty far removed from that. But how does that experience help a guy that's making the start in a bullpen and kind of serving as the opener of a bullpen game?
1: We told him just to treat it like he's been in the bullpen. He doesn't need to go out and do all the pregame stuff and everything because that's not his routine anymore. But he has started. He's a strike thrower. We're hoping that we can get into this game and keep our head above water so we have a chance to win so we can start matching up a little bit.
0: That's Reds manager Terry Francona. It's the Reds and the Nationals, game one of a three-game series coming up shortly. It has more of the pregame show next on the Reds Radio Network.
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3: More than X's and O's, playing high school football has taught me respect for my coaches and teammates, our opponents, and the officials.
4: On the softball field, I learn how to be accountable for my actions and how they affect the rest of my team.
3: Every game reminds us that humility means winning with class and losing with grace. I'm Dante Pope from Maryville High School.
4: And I'm Ashton Elpers from North Posey High School. These are just some of the lessons we learn from high school sports that we'll carry with us for the rest of our lives.
3: Wins and losses, highs and lows, success and failure, they are all part of being a student athlete and a human being.
4: Learning how to handle these ups and downs on the field prepares us to handle them off the field, too.
5: I am IHSAA Commissioner Paul Neidig. Be a champion of high school sports and the lessons they teach by buying a ticket to your high school's athletic events. This is developing character. This is education-based athletics. This is your IHSAA.
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0: Here's tonight's pitching matchup for Washington. It's right-hander Cade Cavalli. He is 8-5 with a 3.52 ERA. Right-hander Chase Petty will be the opener for Cincinnati. He's 1-2. His ERA 4.50. The Reds and Nationals are up next on the Reds Radio Network.
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5: Reds and Nationals are set to begin a three-game series tonight in Washington, but this game will not start on time because of the weather. With more on that and eventually the play-by-play, here's Tommy Thrall.
6: All right, thanks a lot, Yid. Yeah, it is. It's overcast now. It was kind of nice when we got at the ballpark today, but the clouds have moved in. Now, at the moment, it's not raining here at Nationals Park, but there are lightning bolts all around us. In fact, from where we sit here at Nationals Park, I mean, we are, when I say we are high atop Nationals Park, we are all the way at the top. So you can see all the way around pretty much. And there are definitely storms in the vicinity. And you got to believe this is one of those situations where neither team wants to get their pitchers warmed up, heated up for a game like this, especially the Reds. You may be thinking, well, why would it affect the Reds if it's going to be a bullpen game today? Well, because then you burn an arm, and you're probably already going to be a little shorthanded today because it's an all-hands-on-deck type of situation. So you hate to do that. Of course, the Nationals, on their side, they hate to burn a starter as well because, like we said, there are storms all around us. It's just a matter of when they're going to hit, if they're going to hit. But the tarp's not even on the field at the moment. It is somewhat unrolled. It's unrolled the width of the warning track right out to the edge of the grass, so that they have it at the ready to roll out when it starts, if and when it starts to rain. But as I mentioned, it isn't raining yet, but we are just in a holding pattern here at Nationals Park and beginning in a delay. Let's take a look at today's starting lineups. 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And we begin with Terry Francona's visiting Reds. The Reds on a roll. They have won five of their six series since the All-Star break. Reds certainly playing some very good baseball. The Reds now 13-6 since the All-Star game. Overall, now just a couple of games under 500, 56-58, trying to inch back closer to drawing even in the record department. Leading off, the shortstop, Ellie De La Cruz. Sal Stewart will play first base and hit second. Batting third, the left fielder, J.J. Blade. Tyler Stevenson will catch and bat fourth. All four of those guys homered in yesterday's game. The DH is Eugenio Suarez. He hits fifth. Hector Rodriguez plays center field and bats sixth. Hitting seventh The right fielder, Noelvi Marte, Key Brian Hayes at third base, hitting eighth. And batting ninth, the second baseman, Matt McClain, Chase Petty, starting on the mound for the Reds. Again, it'll be De La Cruz, Stewart, Blade, Stevenson, Suarez, Rodriguez, Marte, Hayes, and McClain, Petty, pitching. Now for the Nationals. They are managed by Blake Butera. They're 56-61 on the season. Leading things off, the designated hitter, C.J. Abrams. Batting second, the first baseman, Abimelech Ortiz. Brady House is at third base, hitting third. Batting fourth, the left fielder, Daylen Lyle. Dylan Cruz plays right field and hits fifth. Batting sixth, the catcher, Harry Ford. Nassim Nunez will play shortstop and hit seventh. Batting eighth, the second baseman, Jose Tena. And batting ninth, the center fielder, Jacob Young. Cade Cavalli starting on the mound for the Nationals. Once more for Washington, it's Abrams, Ortiz, House, Lyle, Cruz, Ford, Nunez, Tena, and Young with Cavalli pitching. Here's your umpires tonight at home plate. The crew chief, Laz Diaz, Eric Bacchus is at first base, Dexter Kelly's at second, and Chris Siegel around at third base. 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

0: Encounter Reds rain delay here at Nationals Park with Jim Day. I'm Tommy Thraw as the Reds and Nationals get ready to open up a three-game series eventually. But, Jimmy, you look at this pitching matchup, and obviously it's going to be a bullpen day for the Reds today. But as we talked about with Terry Francona, starting is nothing new to Chase Petty, but at the same time, this isn't him making a normal start either.
1: What's interesting is Tito also said that he's going to kind of go through a reliever's routine, because that's the routine he's been in. It's not going to be your typical starting pitcher routine. I can't imagine that they would love to get two innings out of him. If they get more, then that's part of the bonus plan. But, this is the offset of Hunter Green's injury. Andrew Abbott was moved up to yesterday because of the off day, so it allowed them to move Abbott up and have no problem. They swept the A's. But they knew that they had a bullpen game at some point, and they elected it for it to be tonight.
0: Well, you hope that, and this is something that Terry Francona talked about. The thing is, and the risk you run with a bullpen game like this, is that you pin yourself into a corner for the next couple of days, and maybe even beyond that. Part of what has allowed this team to be so successful here over the last, well, really the couple of weeks since the All-Star break, is that guys are starting to get comfortable in their roles.
1: Yeah. Well, and Tito's also talked many times about it. If we can keep this bullpen rested, like we saw, we can see what Brock Burke, when he's not mm-hmm. overused, his velocity is up, his stuff is way up. Just to keep it in line and not overuse these guys is really going to be the key to if they can continue this run or not. After Monday's off day in Chicago, not necessarily the opponents, but the schedule as far as games is a brutal stretch, which will include what was going to be a four-game series against the Cardinals, now a five-game series, including a doubleheader. There's a ton of games with no off days, so they had better have their bullpen in shape going into that.
0: Well, you certainly hope that that's the case. Well, on the other side, the Reds are going to be facing Cade Cavalli. Cavalli, 27-year-old right-hander. This is not a Nationals team that has been built on pitching. They will outslug you. That's how they beat you. But you look at Cade Cavalli, he's actually a guy in this rotation that's been throwing the ball pretty well for him.
1: Yeah, he was their opening day starter, was Cavalli. And interesting enough, he made his major league debut against the Reds and then got hurt. And then there was, 1,076 days between major league appearances right. with a Tommy John mixed in there. But most recently, he's been 4-1 with a 2.52 ERA last seven starts. So if you are going to face their best, it's perhaps Cavalli tonight.
0: It's the Reds and Nationals eventually here from Nationals Park in D.C. We hope to get this game going at some point. It hasn't started raining yet, if it's going to even rain. So
1: there's not even a tarp on
0: this. No, the tarp is still half unrolled. Not even half unrolled. It's a turn unrolled over on the third base warning track. Just beyond the Reds' third base dugout. We are in an Ark Encounter Reds rain delay. We've got a Jim Day podcast queued up, ready to keep you entertained while we wait out the weather here in D.C. Once we know more and when we'll get started, we'll be back with you here across the Reds radio network.
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7: Pearl Jam started that whole thing. It's called the Jackass style of singing when they do it. Pearl

0: cover the outside part of the plate?
1: Yeah. Yeah. You know, I know that they're going to pitch me there.
0: Yeah.
1: So being able to, you know, drive the ball to right center, you know, that's one of my strengths is I can go that way.
0: Yeah.
1: So being able to take that pitch and hammer it that way, and if they come in, just turn to it.
0: Now, you, like, right out of the gates in spring training, it was like, I the first game I did on radio, and I'm like, well, that looks like the old McLean, because you were, I think that first game, you at least shot two balls the other way, because that's where they were pitching you. I'm like, that's a good sign. I don't know if it's going to carry over, but it was from the get-go.
1: Yeah.
0: Did you just feel locked in right away?
1: Because
0: most guys don't. The pitchers are usually ahead of the hitters.
1: Yeah. I mean, like I said earlier, you know, like it's that off-season training, being able to get some at-bats, being able to, I live in Arizona, so being able to show up early when some of the pitchers are throwing, get, even if it's just 5-10 at-bats early, it's a jump start.
0: Right.
1: And then, you know, really just buying into that, buying into, you know, hammering the ball the other way.
0: Yeah. I know you're tired of me talking about your bat.
1: Yeah.
0: I'm glad that you admit this because we did a TV segment on it. I've asked you about it on the Hot Stove League. Yes. I've asked you about it several times. So let's just run the gamut for this audience. Ask you again. Where did the decision come from to go to a longer bat that's slightly heavier? Mm-hmm. Was it someone suggested it to you? Was it your own?
1: It was just my own.
0: I haven't asked you that question, by the way.
1: Yeah, no, you haven't. it's just my own. It was just simple. If they're going to throw me away, I might as well take a longer bat up there.
0: Yeah. And how much of that is mental?
1: You know, probably a lot of it.
0: Yeah.
1: But at the same time, you know, there's some pitches you hit off the end, you know, soft line drive that lands in front of the outfielder. You're like, I hit that off the very end of my bat and I'm on base and now Ellie's up and he hits a homer or a double and I can score from first or second. So yeah, just my idea.
0: Yeah. Well, good idea.
1: Yeah.
0: Great idea because man, it just shows. And sometimes when guys go to a little, and it's not that much heavier. What are the dimensions that you changed from?
1: 33.5, 31. And it was a 33.25, 30.5.
0: Yeah.
1: So not much.
0: Not much. But swinging a bat against upper 90s velocity, that is a lot.
1: Yeah.
0: The fact that you're able to still turn on pitches, at least in spring training, you were hitting some bombs to left field and to center field. Mm-hmm. Is that part of what pleases you as well, that has not affected you turning on the ball?
1: No, like that's like one of my advantages is I have short arms.
0: Yeah.
1: But then again, like you got to cover the outer part of the plate if you have short arms. You look at all the guys who have short arms, they can get to that pitch. They're going to throw them away. So just being able to combat that.
0: Yeah. What was the hardest adjustment? I know you're a little bit closer to the plate. Mm-hmm. You and I talked, I don't even remember. I asked you, can you move closer to the plate? And you said, I did. And it felt like the pitcher was behind me.
1: Yeah. I think, you know, doing it like mid season and stuff like that is tough. If you make like, you know, obviously like, you know, an inch or two isn't going to make a difference, but like when you're moving like a whole lot, it can mess with your eyes and your spacing and stuff like that. And it just feels off. But you know, constantly repping that out, doing my batting practice like way on the plate, stuff like that. Yeah. I'm more comfortable now there.
0: Yeah. Well, with the shorter arms, and it just seems like you've got it all covered now. I mean, it looks great, man.
1: Thanks.
0: I don't want to talk too much about it because I don't, you know, I don't believe in jinxes, but other people do. They're like, yeah, he was good in doing it on the podcast.
1: Oh, gosh.
0: You don't believe in that. Please tell me.
1: No.
0: Okay. Very good. When you had your struggles last season, what were the, and you're such a confident guy. You're one of the most confident players I've ever been around.
1: Mm-hmm.
0: And you and Sal are great in the lineup in that regard because there's like two confident dudes there.
1: Uh-huh.
0: But were there times where you were like soul searching last year where it was, I mean, in today's day and age, it's hard to block out the noise.
1: Yeah.
0: I mean, there's a lot of questions and
1: yeah,
0: I'm sure you heard it.
1: Yeah. I mean, no, not necessarily because like I know I'm confident. I knew that after missing a year, it might take some time. And simply put, I know the work I'm going to put in. I know the type of person I am. I know the type of player I am. So I was confident in the fact that

0: I'm going to figure it out. I'm going to continue to get better. Obviously, when you're struggling like that for an extended period of time, it's tough, but that's part of this game.
1: Yeah.
0: And you got to keep going. You got to keep, you know, asking yourself questions. How can I get better? They keep throwing me here. How do I fix this? And, you know, getting with Val, Will, and AP and, you know, breaking it down and continuing to just grind.
1: Yeah. So there was never a point where you had to call on someone to like, hey, man, I just need to talk about this. Can you boost my morale here?
0: No.
1: Because some guys do, man.
0: Yeah. I mean, for sure. Yeah. I mean, not to say that there's no one that helped me. There's plenty of people that helped me outside. And, you know, but at the end of the day, it's me and it's what I believe and it's confidence in myself. And, you know, I'm the only one in that box.
1: Yeah.
0: So.
1: Well, your manager has confidence in you because he left you in that two spot forever. He's like, I this dude's going to come out of it. Now you eventually moved you down, which, boy, that had to be an adjustment too. You've probably never hit down there in your life.
0: I have.
1: You have? When?
0: In my freshman year in college.
1: Well,
0: we were really good. Counts. Yeah. Yeah. We were really good. Yeah, I mean, it's part of the game. You know, the game doesn't care. You know, you got to go give your all every single day, no matter what. Can't feel sorry for yourself in this game or you're going to get punished.
1: Yeah.
0: So anything, no matter where I am in the field, where I am in the lineup, it's what can I do right now to help Reds win today?
1: That's awesome. I love that the manager has confidence in you. And the big question going into spring training, unfortunately, was, man, who's going to hit second?
0: Mm-hmm.
1: Like, who's going to hit second? That we really love it to be McLean, but I don't know. And thank you for figuring that out for us.
0: Yeah, I mean, yeah. I just take my at-bats. Wherever I hit, I hit.
1: Yeah. All right, I love the interaction between you and Ellie De La Cruz. I want to talk about that relationship, and we're going to do that here in a moment when we come back on the Jim Day Podcast.
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1: All right, back with Matt McClain. And you and Ellie, I don't know if you hang too much away from the stadium, but when you guys are in the clubhouse, on the field, it just seems like you guys are just the best of dudes.
2: Yeah, we might look a little different.
1: you think?
2: But we're very similar personalities.
1: How so?
2: We both like to mess around. Yeah. You know that. I don't know how much everyone outside knows that, but he likes to mess around. I like to mess around.
1: Yeah.
2: Keep it loose. But at the same time, you know, we're out there to win. We're out there to go beat somebody. Every single day, no matter what. So it's easy to play with a guy like that.
1: Yeah. Well, you're also the silent assassin, by the way. You said that people might not think that you guys like to goof around. But you are in the clubhouse like, oh yeah, no, he's a sneak attack guy. He's just on everyone, giving everyone grief and crap.
2: Well, Trevino is up there.
1: I just experienced some of that.
2: Yes, you did. Is that the first time?
1: Oh no. Oh
2: okay,
1: no.
2: Okay. I was going to say, yeah, no.
1: No.
2: He's all over everybody. Steer, Friedel.
1: Big time.
2: Steer and Friedel are too. Don't let him fool you.
1: Really?
2: Yeah.
1: Steer is? Sorry, I thought Steer was the guy that had to take all.
2: No, he takes it, but he gives it too. He gives really? It. Yeah, yeah.
1: Really?
2: Yeah, Steer's funny.
1: All right, give me it. How is he fun? I know he's funny. He actually cracks me up, and it's kind of just that Spence being Spence because it's a different kind of humor or personality, is it not?
2: Yeah, it is. I mean, he's a great teammate, a great dude. he's got a lot of funny things to say.
1: Really
2: I'll
1: does.
2: Keep it at that. Yeah.
1: Yeah. And the way it's almost like dry sometimes. It's just like, that's pretty funny, Spence.
2: Yeah. Yeah. That's about right. Yeah.
1: But Friedel's that guy too?
2: Friedel. Yeah. He likes to chirp. We got a really good group of guys. I think everyone can see that.
1: Well, you guys are all at that end of the clubhouse too together.
2: Yeah. Yeah.
1: And you're right by Trevino.
2: Right by Trevino.
1: Like you're next to Trevino.
2: He's always got something to say.
1: Like, all right, give me an example. What's he doing?
2: Like after the games, he always has his wrist tape and he balls it up and will throw it at someone like completely across the clubhouse. I don't know. That's one of the funny things that comes to mind right away.
1: I got that one in spring training, by the way.
2: He threw it at you?
1: He threw it. You know how long the clubhouse is in Arizona.
2: Yeah.
1: I'm just walking. I hate standing in there, but I'm, you know, let's hurry up and wait for a player. So I'm just waiting in the middle and I'm just my back. I try to keep walking, you know, I don't want to just stand there. So I'm just kind of pacing back and forth. And he timed it when I turned and went and all of a sudden just bam, right off my head. Like it was a good throw.
2: Was he going for you?
1: Oh yeah, absolutely. But then it took me a minute. I turned around and of course, you know, he's got his head in his locker. And there's no one saw it. So I'm like,
2: who was that?
1: I had to do the process of elimination. Like, all right. I don't think Santillan would have done that. Pagan maybe, but he's not wearing wrist tape. Good point.
2: Yeah.
1: But he was on the phone. It was like maybe Luis May or Sam Maul. I'm like, it's not going to be those guys. And I'm like, process of elimination. That was Trevino.
2: Yep. Yep. He likes to stir the pot.
1: It was a heck of a throw because his locker's way back in the corner in Arizona.
2: Yeah.
1: And it was a money throw. Like if I was stealing, I'm out.
2: Out. Yeah.
1: Catcher. By 2 feet.
2: Yeah.
1: So, all right. So I got to remember that.
2: Yeah.
1: Friedel, Steer, definitely Trevino's like that. All right. Back to, Ellie De La Cruz. Where did the, I don't know if I've ever asked you about this. You guys, are you still doing the basketball dunk thing?
2: Yeah, we got to do it yesterday.
1: Yeah, there you go. Who started that?
2: He started it because he's so tall. And he's like,
1: because you guys used to hug each other, right?
2: We were in Chattanooga.
1: Okay.
2: And after the game, I think we like dapped up and he hugged me and he was like messing around like he was hugging someone up here and I wasn't up there. And then that's how it started. I don't know how, I think the basketball thing, I think he's just like, hey, dunk it.
1: Yeah.
2: So he threw it up and I just dunked it. I think we just rolled with it.
1: It's just kind of organic and then you kept it ever since double A. That is awesome.
2: Yeah.
1: Wow.
2: Yeah.
1: Now speaking of, like you're jacked right now.
2: Uh huh.
1: Speaking Thank of jacked, you. You are.
2: It's a shirt. It's not me.
1: Oh no! Come on, man. Look at the guns. You got the short arms, but you're put together, man. You're
2: Thank
1: put together.
2: You.
1: Now, Ellie, in the off season, he told me this. He's never worked out with weights very much at all. And all of a sudden, he shows up in spring training, and it was another moment like, goodness gracious.
2: Mm-hmm.
1: And he's normally got the hoodie on with the long sleeves.
2: Yeah.
1: Have you ever seen a guy with more cutoff sleeves than his
2: no,
1: in
2: I
1: your
2: haven't.
1: Life than him
2: I have
1: in
2: not.
1: Spring training?
2: Yeah, he loves it. He loves it. But in good work, I mean.
1: Yeah.
2: He's proud of it.
1: Yeah. I mean, he's got muscle all over the place now. And that's, I mean, it's got to help him with the rigors. Last year, his legs failed him. I mean, there's no doubt about it.
2: Yeah, for sure. You know, he put in the work off season. He showed up ready to go, and he's going to have a great season.
1: All right. Now, you're wearing the longer pants, right?
2: Yep.
1: And you spent the spring wearing those long pants. Now, Ellie said he's been trying for years to get you.
2: He has. Now, Steer has, too.
1: Really?
2: Yeah. That's like what Steer's like, dude, like, stop wearing the high pants. Like, you got to wear low pants. And every time I wore the low pants, I'm like, dude, they're baggy. Like, I don't like that. He's like,
1: they're like pajamas.
2: You got to get them tapered. Yeah, you got to get them tapered. I'm like, okay. So then he in spring, he's like, just try one of mine. So he gave me one of his, and these are actually the ones I'm wearing right now are still his. They're from spring. When we showed up, some of the pants are a little baggy, so they're getting them fixed.
1: Yeah.
2: But yeah, I mean, I was wearing Steer's pants all spring, and I'm still wearing them now.
1: Like Steer's pants at times look like they're painted on.
2: They're tight.
1: Are you kidding me?
2: I'm like, dude, that's a little tight.
1: Yes.
2: But you rock it, so do it. And you rake with them, so do it. But yeah, they're tight. No. I don't want them that tight.
1: Maybe you're not going to go below. That tight?
2: I think
1: that's
2: mine
1: like pantyhose tight.
2: Yeah, they're tight. But he rocks them.
1: Yeah. Now, have you guys given him grief about the tight pants?
2: No, but people are always like at Reds Fest and stuff. Like they were saying stuff about Steer's pants and his butt. And stuff.
1: Like what?
2: He's got a nice butt. Steer's butt is my favorite player on the team. Someone told me
1: his butt is his favorite player.
2: Somebody told me at Reds Fest, McLean, you're my favorite player. Number two, Steer's butt. I'm like, what? Go tell him that.
1: And whoever that fan out there, if you're listening, thank you for making me laugh.
2: Yeah.
1: I did hear one fan told me you could set a drink on that thing.
2: Yeah, no, they have stuff to say about Steer's butt.
1: But you guys don't? Come on, you've had to say something about
2: it. Yeah, we say things.
1: Now, here's the quote from Ellie. Long pants, more flow, more swag.
2: Yeah, he's always telling me to get more chains. He's like, dude, wear three chains, not one. I'm like, no, that's not me. I'll wear one, maybe two.
1: Really?
2: Yeah, I'll maybe at one point during the season, I'll put on two. But he's like, you need more chains, more flow.
1: So I'm never going to see you in chains like that, probably?
2: Probably not.
1: Three chains?
2: No.
1: Holding
2: he's up got the, more swag.
1: Now, will we ever see you doing a gritty around the...
2: Probably range? Not. No. Probably not.
1: You got to be you, though. I love that.
2: Yeah.
1: You don't want to morph into something that you're not.
2: Yeah, for sure. Yeah.
1: And you're, I don't know, I met your parents. It seems like they might give you some grief if you did that.
2: They'd probably laugh.
1: They would laugh?
2: But they'd be like, yeah, they would laugh. They would laugh. What are you doing? But in a funny way.
1: Yeah. Oh, I think it's great.
2: Yeah.
1: You guys kid each other. And I love the relationship between you and Ellie. You guys are always chirping as well on the field. Like if you're at second, he's at short. And let's say it's one of smaller crowds and it's quiet. Mm-hmm. What are you guys saying to each other out there?
2: So one thing that we've done is say Elliot's a line drive and some guy makes a nice play on him. He's out. We look at each other like, hey, this guy, make sure this guy's not getting a hit. I don't care where it is, layout. stuff like that.
1: Well, let me ask you this. When Steer's at first, now is there smack talk going on?
2: Yeah, like say you make a play and you look stupid doing it. It'd be like Merry Christmas or something like that. Yeah. As long as you get the out, it's fair game.
1: Yeah. Now it's short sample size, but what's Sal like over there at first base?
2: He's great. He's high energy.
1: all the time.
2: All the time. Super confident. Yeah, we haven't had as many innings over there. But you know, he's great to play next to also.
1: Yeah. Oh, he's like super confident.
2: Yeah, he is.
1: When he won the free throw shooting contest
2: in
1: spring training.
2: Yeah.
1: I have never seen people more disappointed for a guy winning in my
2: life. Well, he was the favorite because he played in
1: He played high school.
2: In high school. So I think I paid for his buy-in. So he gave me that back. Yeah. So I was like, because it was like, oh, you know, some of the older, and Sal's like, I was paying for some of the minor league camp guys.
1: Yeah.
2: And Sal's like, you paying for me? He goes, I'm good. I'm like, okay, whatever. So I paid for him, and then he ends up winning the thing, so I got some money back.
1: Wow. So explain the buy-in you have when you get knocked out or you miss a shot, when you lose, you can buy back in?
2: You can buy back in. I had to do that against Willie Harris. He beat me. We went into a good playoff. I think it was three shots. We both made two. And then it was like, we both made the next four. It was one for one. You make one, he misses one, you win. But we both made the next four. And we both miss the next four. And then I think he made one, I lost. So I bought back in and then lost again, or beat him. He bought back in, beat me, and I was like, I'm done.
1: Wow. I loved in the, might have been the semifinals, Bo Thompson.
2: Yeah. He's a shooter.
1: Slim Reaper.
2: Yeah.
1: Well, we found that out in the 3-point contest last year as well. He could shoot it.
2: He can shoot.
1: Now he's going to be, if you're on the playground, he might like, and you don't know who he is.
2: Yeah.
1: You're like,
2: put up 30.
1: Like he might be picked last.
2: Yeah.
1: You know, one of those things. And then all of a sudden he's just
2: MVP.
1: Balling. Yeah. He's just like broken J's in your face.
2: Yeah. He can shoot.
1: Yeah. He can shoot. So Tito had the money set up.
2: Uh-huh.
1: To buy. I don't know if you saw it or not.
2: Uh-uh.
1: Bo, they had it ready that Tito gave him the money to buy back in.
2: Yeah,
1: and it was immediate, and it ticked Sal off bad.
2: Yeah,
1: like, you don't have any confidence in me?
2: Yeah.
1: And then he was talking smack the whole time, and you guys are allowed to distract the guy, whatever. I mean, you can't physically affect him, but you're allowed to just sit there and talk smack or distract guys.
2: Yeah.
1: And he was the leader in the clubhouse on that.
2: Yeah.
1: He did it all the time.
2: Yep.
1: And I just, what he wanted, it was like a smattering of applause. Like,
2: so I was fired up because I knew I was going to get my money back at least.
1: Yes. Yeah. So you got your money back and more? Or?
2: A little bit more.
1: Nice. Very nice. I thought it was for entertainment purposes only, but no. There's some money on the line. But tell me if I'm wrong, the reaction of why they weren't happy that he won is because you guys are going to hear about it.
2: Yeah. I mean, like I said, I was fired up he won, but everyone else was like, Sal won, and he was talking all that smack. Yeah.
1: Yeah. I love it. All right, we've got more with Matt McClain straight ahead. This is the Jim Day Podcast.
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